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2: Here is your weather forecast from the ABK Flooring Weather Center. Look for a 30% chance of rain tonight, mostly cloudy, with an overnight low of 55. Partly sunny for your Thursday with an afternoon high 71. 20% chance of showers overnight on Thursday. Partly cloudy with a low around 58. And showers likely, possibly a thunderstorm for Friday with a high near 73.
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Jordan Davis would turn this truck around. He's had that beard. He's been in country music for over 10 years, and his children have never seen him without a beard. But he contemplates shaving the beard off. Maybe someday, he says in a recent podcast interview. Hello, my name is John Glenn. Carrie Underwood, Luke Combs, after Tucker Wetmore. 3, 2, 1.

0: Luke Combs and Be By You. When he left Appalachian State, he needed 21 credits to graduate. But that's not going to stop him because Appalachian State had him return this past weekend to receive an honorary degree in music. So Appalachian State University recognizing Luke Combs for his musical accomplishments. Music from Kane Brown and Joe Nichols straight ahead.
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2: 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As Winston Churchill said, success is walking from failure to failure with no loss of enthusiasm. We congratulate the new graduates of our community and we wish you a bright future.

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1: 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Here is your weather forecast from the ABK Flooring Weather Center. Look for a 30% chance of rain tonight, mostly cloudy, with an overnight low of 55. Partly sunny for your Thursday with an afternoon high 71. 20% chance of showers overnight on Thursday, partly cloudy with a low around 58. And showers likely, possibly a thunderstorm for Friday with a high near 73.
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4: Here is your weather forecast from the ABK Flooring Weather Center. Look for a 30% chance of rain tonight, mostly cloudy, with an overnight low of 55. Partly sunny for your Thursday with an afternoon high 71. 20% chance of showers overnight on Thursday, partly cloudy with a low around 58. And showers likely, possibly a thunderstorm for Friday with a high near 73.
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0: A new song called Water at a Wedding from the new artist, Graylin James. My name is John Glenn. According to a new survey, 48% of Americans say they are lacking fun, according to Dave & Buster's State of Fun report. Now, it's not that adults don't want to have a good time, but 89% of us in this survey believe that having fun with others leads to stronger relationships. 71% say fun reduces stress. Now, the holdup for many of us is financial. So we have to find fun things to do that are cheap this summer. Let's noodle on that. Let's come up with some ideas.
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1: Here is your weather forecast from the ABK Flooring Weather Center. Look for a 30% chance of rain tonight, mostly cloudy, with an overnight low of 55. Partly sunny for your Thursday with an afternoon high 71. 20% chance of showers overnight on Thursday, partly cloudy with a low around 58. And showers likely, possibly a thunderstorm for Friday with a high near 73.
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0: She sings about beautiful things. It's Megan Maroney sounding wonderful. Now, Megan was not at the ACM Awards because she was out of the country. She was the maid of honor for her best friend's wedding that happened to be that same weekend as the ACM Awards. So she was doing what a good friend does, attend the wedding to be the maid of honor.
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1: 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As they move into their future, our best wishes go with them. We salute the class of 2026.
0: Congratulations to the class of 2026. 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
2: Here is your weather forecast from the ABK Flooring Weather Center. Look for a 30% chance of rain tonight, mostly cloudy, with an overnight low of 55. Partly sunny for your Thursday with an afternoon high 71. 20% chance of showers overnight on Thursday, partly cloudy with a low around 58. And showers likely, possibly a thunderstorm for Friday with a high near 73.
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It's new from Bailey Zimmerman. It's called Chevy Silverado. My name is John Glenn. Now, the next holiday that we will get to observe is Memorial Day. It's probably too late to take the Tuesday after Memorial Day off to buy you a four-day weekend, so we need to look past that one. The holiday after that is June 19th. That's the Juneteenth holiday. Think about taking Monday, June 22nd off. Just one vacation day buys you that four-day holiday weekend. Driver!

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3: American cartoonist Ted Key said, "Every job is a self-portrait of the person who does it." 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
5: Here is your weather forecast from the ABK Flooring Weather Center. Look for a 30% chance of rain tonight, mostly cloudy, with an overnight low of 55. Partly sunny for your Thursday with an afternoon high 71. 20% chance of showers overnight on Thursday, partly cloudy with a low around 58. And showers likely, possibly a thunderstorm for Friday with a high near 73.
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0: You're welcome.

0: Ella Langley and Morgan Wallen. It's called I Can't Love You Anymore. Let's check some entertainment history for the 20th of May. When it comes to our favorite movies, Willow debuted on this day, 1988. Pirates of the Caribbean on Stranger Tides. This would be number 4 of that franchise. It debuted on this day, 2011. And Neighbors 2, Sorority Rising. It debuted the 20th of May, 2016. That's entertainment history.
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2: News this hour from Town Hall. I'm Keith Peters in Washington. A House Republican introduces an amendment that judges and members of Congress can only be natural-born U.S. citizens. Correspondent Bernie Bennett has more.
3: South Carolina Congresswoman Nancy Mace proposes a constitutional amendment prohibiting naturalized citizens from serving in Congress, becoming federal judges, or holding Senate-confirmed positions. In a Wednesday statement shared on X, Mace said she introduced a long-overdue joint resolution for the constitutional amendment, noting, quote, "This is the very same standard the president and vice president are required to meet." Mace, who's running for governor in South Carolina, suggests that U.S. officials born in other countries could have split loyalties. Bernie Bennett in Washington.
2: Federal prosecutors in Florida Wednesday unsealed an indictment charging former Cuban leader Raul Castro and five others in connection with the Cuban military's fatal downing of two planes 30 years ago. President Trump says the U.S. wants to help Cuba, and indicting Raul Castro is a big step.
4: We have Cuba on our mind. Very important. Been a lot of problem for a lot of years, and this was a very big moment for people that, not only Cuban Americans, but people that came from Cuba, that want to go back to Cuba, people that want to see their family in Cuba. I think this is a very big day, very important day.
2: A federal judge has refused to postpone a trial next month for civil claims stemming from the 2024 collapse of Baltimore's Francis Scott Key Bridge. U.S. District Judge James Bredar ruled Wednesday that the trial will start on June 1st as scheduled, despite the objections of companies involved in the deadly disaster. On Wall Street, the Dow up by 645 points, the Nasdaq rose 399, the S&P advanced 79. More on these stories at townhall.com.
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7: Here is your weather forecast from the ABK Flooring Weather Center. Look for a 30% chance of rain tonight, mostly cloudy, with an overnight low of 55. Partly sunny for your Thursday with an afternoon high 71. 20% chance of showers overnight on Thursday, partly cloudy with a low around 58. And showers likely, possibly a thunderstorm for Friday with a high near 73.
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0: Look, moving on.
1: Josh Ross with Hate How You Look. Hello, my name is John Glenn. Another hour of country music is here. Thanks for joining me. Morgan Wallen and Taylor Swift after the Blakester.

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3: Here is your weather forecast from the ABK Flooring Weather Center. Look for a 30% chance of rain tonight, mostly cloudy, with an overnight low of 55. Partly sunny for your Thursday with an afternoon high 71. 20% chance of showers overnight on Thursday, partly cloudy with a low around 58. And showers likely, possibly a thunderstorm for Friday with a high near 73.
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0: Alexandra Kay, straight for the heart. Let's check some birthdays for the 20th of May. Famous folks like country star John Party is celebrating. So is Cher, Rachel Platten, Busta Rhymes, Timothy Oliphant is Raylan Givens from Justified. Tony Goldwyn played President Fitzgerald Grant on Scandal. Jack Gleason was Joffrey on the Game of Thrones. Tony Stewart, the NASCAR legend. Ted Allen from Chopped. Mary Pope Osborne, author of the Magic Treehouse series, also celebrating today. And if it's your special day, happy birthday. I hope all your birthday wishes come true.
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0: Luke Bryan, country and she knows it, brand new music from him. He'll be out on the road with Jason Aldean on the Double Down Tour. If you like apples, how about this apple? According to the Guinness World Record, the heaviest known apple is 4 pounds, 1 ounce. It was picked at Hirosaki City, Japan in 2005. It's known as a Hokuto apple, which is a cross between the Fuji and the Matsu variety.
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2: The NTT IndyCar Series is back at the Indianapolis Motor Speedway for the

Riley Green with his latest called Change My Mind. Riley Green will join The Voice as a coach for season 30. It'll be Riley Green, Adam Levine, and Kelly Clarkson mentoring the contestants. Florida man Jake Owen, Dan and Shay after Megan Maroney.

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0: Young will get this new album from them this August. Dan and Shay with Say So.
1: Okay, so the next holiday we got on the calendar is this Monday. That's Memorial Day. The next holiday that's past that that you want to think about taking an extra day to buy you a four-day weekend is Juneteenth. Friday, June 19th is the actual holiday. Think about taking Monday, June 22nd off. Just one vacation day buys you a four-day holiday weekend.
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1: Here is your weather forecast from the ABK Flooring Weather Center. Look for a 30% chance of rain tonight, mostly cloudy, with an overnight low of 55. Partly sunny for your Thursday with an afternoon high 71. 20% chance of showers overnight on Thursday, partly cloudy with a low around 58. And showers likely, possibly a thunderstorm for Friday with a high near 73.
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0: Lauren Elena with All My Exes, brand new from her. 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

0: Russell Dickerson, and Worth Your Wild. Russell Dickerson was blown away for his Red Rocks Amphitheater performance. 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Russell Dickerson was blown away by the fan response when he took the stage. So Russell Dickerson, one of those bucket item lists to perform at Red Rocks Amphitheater.
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1: The End Zone Screen Printing and Embroidery is your one-stop

It is Pickle Jar Up All Night. It's Katie and Scott here coming to you from Music City. Thank you so much for hanging out with us tonight. How about we kick things off with the latest from Brantley Gilbert right here? It is Good Day.

0: It's Pickle Jar up all night. Okay, I'm always talking about woo-woo stuff, but hear me out here. This one I don't think is woo-woo because
1: it's not.
0: Science is backing me up, and that is simply touching grass, or as I call it, grounding.
1: Right, okay.
0: I do like to go out and, you know, stand barefoot for a little while, but my main thing is I like to garden without gloves on.
1: Right.
0: Pulling weeds.
1: Get down there in the dirt.
0: Yeah, getting the dirt under my

0: Yes, my fingernails look disgusting. But there's this new scientific study, 58 countries. They interviewed 50,000 people.
1: Okay.
0: And between the ages of like 18 and 99, and just pretty much across the board, people say they feel emotional and cognitive benefits from grounding. So
1: they say that.
0: Try it. Yeah.
1: Okay, you go out and lay in the grass, like go to a park, and just, mm-hmm. they said, just spending 30 minutes laying in the grass, a good grass, not like what my yard looks like, but good grass.
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1: Here's your weather forecast from the ABK Flooring Weather Center. Mostly cloudy early today. Partly sunny this afternoon with a high near 71. 20% chance of showers in the overnight tonight. Partly cloudy with a low around 58. And for Friday, showers likely, possibly a thunderstorm with a high near 73.
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0: done.
1: Brand new stuff from Atlas. That's called Devil Ain't Done. It's Pickle Jar Up All Night. I think Zach Top had a good time at the ACM Awards, even though he didn't win anything. It just looked like he was having a good time.

0: It's Pickle Jar up all night. You know, we're always trying to help you guys save money while gas prices are so high. Everything's
1: crazy
0: expensive right now. Well, Applebee's has their all-you-can-eat deal back.
1: Okay.
0: Now, it's not the whole menu.
1: Okay. All right.
0: It's boneless wings, double crunch shrimp, and endless fries for $15.99. It's pretty good.
1: That is pretty good. My oldest boy would make them regret that decision.
2: Back to the country. Now, this is The General.

0: Jordan Davis, it's Pickle Jar up all night. Have you heard the latest Hollywood romance rumor? This one's kind of wacky. Pamela Anderson and Tom Cruise?
1: Whoa, hold on. Say that again.
0: I know. Pamela Anderson and Tom Cruise.
1: All right.
0: Apparently, there's quite a spark, and they were talking about The Last Showgirl, this last big movie she was in. You know, that it really got her, you know, back on the
1: Made
0: map.
1: Made her notice.
0: Well, she also did Naked Gun, of course, with Liam Neeson. And she was rumored to be dating Liam. I guess that's off. But apparently Tom Cruise was a big fan of The Last Showgirl, and they've been chatting.
1: He was a fan of Baywatch. Let's be real.
0: I think you're probably right there.
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0: Pickle Jar up all night. It's Katie and Scott visiting with Riley Green over at the ACMs. He said he's got a brand new album in the can waiting to release it. He said he wrote about 80% of the album himself.
1: I believe it.
0: Yeah, because that's what he's really good at. Here he is now. It's Changed My Mind. It's Pickle Jar up all night.
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2: The NTT IndyCar Series is back at the Indianapolis Motor Speedway.

It's Pickle Jar Up All Night. All right, you're going to want to stay with us because in less than 10 minutes, we have singer-songwriter Angie K in the studio with us, and she's bringing her guitar. I'm excited. Yeah. She is so good.

0: It's Pickle Jar Up All Night with Katie and Scott. We have Angie K in the studio with us.
1: Yay! Welcome.
0: Good to see you.
2: No, it's good to be here. I always love doing anything affiliated with Pickle Jar. You guys are awesome.
0: Well, thank you.
3: Love that.
0: We appreciate that. All right. I think everybody knows exactly who you are, but for anyone tuning in,

0: kind of putting it at its forefront.
1: Yeah, I think gone are the days where we should assume that country is in every inch of the world, in every corner.
0: Yeah.
1: I mean, it's just working people's music. It's storytelling. So why wouldn't that exist really in every single culture? And you've had over 35 million streams at this point.
0: I still can't believe that.
2: That's pretty cool. Yeah. That's a hard number to wrap around.
0: As an independent artist, it's like, and the thing is, as an indie artist, when you tour, like I know, I feel like I have like 500,000 total fans, like on socials, and I probably know or have met 80% of them.
2: Wow.
0: Like, I've been doing this for like 12 years, and that's, you know, people, when I like, you know, meet new artists coming into town, they're nervous trying to figure out, like, it's so much of it is dependent on figure out how to go viral. And it's like, no, figure out how to not need to.
1: Right.
0: And that's the joy. It's like, I know people, a certain number of people are going to buy my records no matter what, because we have a connection. And it's like, people underestimate taking care of your people instead of always searching for new ones, you know?
1: Yeah, that's a really good point. And you work tirelessly at that. You are always performing in all. I've seen your live show and the way you connect with fans. You have this rabid fan base. Like, they will follow you anywhere. But you did take some time off recently. We have to stop and say congratulations. You got married.
2: I did.
1: And went on a big honeymoon. And Anguilla, am I saying that right?
0: Yes, it is. I always wanted to say Anguilla because that's how I would pronounce it, like, in Spanish. But it is Anguilla.
1: Okay.
0: Right. And, wow. Me and my wife have been together 10 years, but we just got married in September. We found this awesome little like ranch south of Nashville that had a bunch of bunks, and like 50 of our friends all stayed for like 4 days. We had a big float after the wedding. It could not have gone better. It was amazing.
2: That sounds like fun.
1: Oh, the social posts from the honeymoon. Yeah. I mean, well, you know how jealous I get when we're down here in the radio station. I see people like posting from the beach. That water.
2: Yeah.
1: Like, it looked like you could see for miles. Like, you'd know a shark was coming because you could see for miles.
0: Yeah. No, that resort called Mali Ohana, and I love them because they do so much for the local island culture. So they brought me into, I did a really cool songwriting class to people that lived on the island. And it was supposed to just be for the kids, but so many people wanted to do it. We opened it for all ages. And this, there was a few guys actually that came up and had all of these kind of amazing country stories. Like this one guy who started listening to, the Opry because he found an old LP vinyl record on the island. And then in the 90s, when it finally went online, they would listen to WSM every Friday and Saturday.
2: Isn't that amazing?
0: Oh, you would have thought I just blew his mind when I told him I'd played, and he was like, oh my god, that's crazy.
1: You've played the Opry three times, haven't you?
0: Yeah, and the only time he's been outside of Anguilla was to come to Nashville and tour the Opry. So it's like, it's really nice traveling outside of this country and really getting a context of what we do here. Like, yes. You know, it's sometimes you forget when you live down the road from the Ryman and the Opry and all these incredible places.
1: Well, thank you for helping to take country all around the world too. It's
2: that
1: so
2: doesn't
1: important.
2: Hurt.
1: And you have a new song, am I saying it right, Contigo?
0: Yeah, you did great. You did
1: okay.
0: Great. Yeah, I have this, I'm really excited about it actually, because I've never made a song that felt more like a smile. You know, like I immediately, when I hear it, remember what it felt like in the studio. I have just some of the best handpicked musicians out there. Hop from Zach Brown Band produced. So, you know, we got like that Toes in the Water jam vibe in it. And it's like, it was just fun. Like the whole song, I think there's some gravity on the record. In the last record, there was a lot of weight, and it's almost like all that released. And we had this moment of just like, I just want to be with you. Solo quiero estar contigo. And it's like, it really only has that one Spanish line, but it directly translates it afterwards. So it's easy to understand. And I'm like, if you want to feel a little lighter, that's the song I would push you towards.
1: I love it. And is that going to be off the upcoming album, Whiskey and Hemingway?
0: That's right. The whole record comes out next month. So that's the third song off the record. And it's just, it makes me feel really good to get to make these songs. And this is my fifth studio record, and I don't take it for granted. I only get to do it because a bunch of people want to take a little time and listen.
1: I love it. I can't wait to hear the album. We got more with Angie K coming up. It is Pickle Jar up all night.
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3: Here's your weather forecast from the ABK Flooring Weather Center. Mostly cloudy early today, partly sunny this afternoon with a high near 71. 20% chance of showers in the overnight tonight, partly cloudy with a low around 58. And for Friday, showers likely, possibly a thunderstorm with a high near 73.
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Pickle Jar up all night. It's Katie and Scott. More with Angie K in the studio. That girl has got a following. If you don't know who she is, go check her out. Plus, she'll be up here again in just a few minutes.

0: It's Pickle Jar Up All Night. Katie and Scott here. We have Angie K in the studio, and it is time for Fame Files.
1: Right.
0: Got any fun stories for us?
1: Yeah, this. I mean, I'll tell you my favorite story of meeting anyone ever, and it was Melissa Etheridge. I got to open for her at the Ryman.
2: Wow.
1: It's actually,
2: wow.
1: I got to open for her just acoustic by myself. Right before I went on stage, she came over to me and introduced me, her and her wife, Linda, which I almost like fell off the stage. I was not expecting to see them because nobody does that. Like,
0: yeah.
1: You know, it's your show. You're busy. Like, everyone wants to talk to you, interview, whatever. And that was, I think, the only time a main act came out to meet the opening act, me, you know, and it was really cool. And she just says some really nice things. And she saw when I came off stage after my set, she said, "Hey, after my show, come down to the dressing room." And so I was like, you know, like nervous. It's one of the biggest shows I've ever played at the time. Knock on the door. I'm like, is she gonna be mad at me? Like, you just feel really awkward, you know? And she opens the door, like, "Angie, come on in." And she like says all these nice things. And I ask her for it if she has any advice. She puts her hands on my shoulders, and I will never forget this. She said, "Never care about the people in suits more than you care about the people in the seats." And I hear that in my head all the time. Doesn't matter how socials change. Doesn't matter how trends change. At the end of the day, you sell records one handshake at a time if you want to have a long career. And like, when you forget that, that's when the industry will remind you. You know, the fans are everything.
0: That is some good advice. That is your Fame Files with Angie K on Pickle Jar Up All Night.
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0: It's Pickle Jar Up All Night. We have Angie K in the studio with us, and you're going to be playing Song Suffragettes coming up on Monday. I think it's your third time to play the Suffragettes.
1: Yeah, it is. No, I love it because that's where I met Mia Morris, who's like the staple of that. Like, she's incredible. She sits on a cajon and like plays percussion for everybody. It's one of the most unique like songwriter rounds in Nashville. I love playing it.
0: Yeah, all female lineup. We always tell people, and the listening room is just a great venue to play. It sounds good, and it's not like you can hear a pin drop like Bluebird. It's a little more laid back, and yet everyone's there to hear great songs, so they're also super respectful. It's just such a great show, so highly recommend that to anybody if you live here or if you're coming to town. And you've shared the stage with, gosh, Jelly Roll, Jake Owen, Bailey Zimmerman, so many big people. I've seen your live show. It's full of energy. I know you're going to be at CMA Fest.
1: Yes.
0: June 5th, right?
1: That's right.
0: Mm-hmm. Yeah, that's going to be great. We already mentioned earlier that you've played the Opry a few times. You're going to be playing that again in June.
1: Yeah, June 30th. Really excited about that.
0: Oh, that's awesome. And also touring with Brooks and Dunn this October.
1: Yes.
0: What is happening?
1: Yeah, that's definitely one of the biggest, I think the biggest tour I've ever been on.
0: So
1: really excited about it.
0: Oh, my God. They are going to absolutely love you. Well, you've got so much going on. And of course, as we mentioned earlier, Whiskey and Hemingway, the new album that comes out, that's out in June as well. What's that date again?
1: June 26th.
0: Oh, my gosh. It's right around the corner. Well, you brought your guitar, which makes us incredibly happy.
2: Love that.
0: And I'm hoping you're going to play your new song, Contigo.
1: Yes, I sure am. Yes, please stream this. It's one of my favorite songs on the record. And I just really feel like it's, you can feel the smile, all of our smiles in the studio through the song.

song is your sign. You don't have to, you can go all the way to Anguilla or the BBI's, or you can just make yourself a really great cocktail with an umbrella, with the person that you love the most, and dance to this in the kitchen.

0: That was great.
1: That's so good. That is Angie K, everybody. Thank you for being here.
2: No, thank you so much for having me. It means a lot that you brought on an independent artist. What I love about Pickle Jar the most, it's like first time I ever charted in radio was because of you guys, and I'll never forget it. So thank you for having me back.
1: Thank you. It's Pickle Jar Up All Night.
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2: News this hour from Town Hall. I'm Jason Walker. Federal prosecutors in Florida unsealing an indictment charging former Cuban leader Raul Castro and five others in connection with the Cuban military's fatal downing of two planes in 1996. President Trump says the United States wants to help Cuba, and indicting Castro is a big step.
3: We have Cuba on our mind. Very important. A lot of problem for a lot of years, and this was a big, I think it was a very big moment for people that, not only Cuban Americans, but people that came from Cuba that want to go back to Cuba, people that want to see their family in Cuba. I think this is a very big day, very important day.
2: Thousands of residents evacuated in Southern California, several wildfires still growing. The wind-driven Sandy Fire northwest of L.A. is a major concern.
4: Firefighters were challenged initially by rapid fire growth in windy conditions. Sadly, we did have one home that we've confirmed has been destroyed. And while that is only one home, it is the home that belonged to the family that lived here for many years, and a tragic loss for that family.
2: Ventura County Fire Department spokesman Andrew Dowd says 750 firefighters battling the blaze, but homeowner Ron Wessler says the wildfire reached his neighborhood rapidly.
5: We lost one house here on the corner. They saved all the rest of the houses, but it was just a horrifying experience.
2: Chinese leader Xi Jinping and Russian President Vladimir Putin hailing their strategic ties and energy trade during talks in Beijing. They oversaw the signing Wednesday of 40 cooperation agreements in trade, technology, and media. Both leaders stressed the need for peace in the Middle East to ensure energy stability. More on these stories, townhall.com.
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7: Here's your weather forecast from the ABK Flooring Weather Center. Mostly cloudy early today. Partly sunny this

0: this afternoon with a high near 71. 20% chance of showers in the overnight tonight, partly cloudy with a low around 58. And for Friday, showers likely, possibly a thunderstorm with a high near 73.
1: If you have a can of WD-40 in your garage, you're on the right channel. 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

Pickle Jar up all night. It's Katie and Scott. Thanking you for hanging around with us. FGL on the way. Lainey Wilson, Somewhere Over Laredo, is on the way too. She says that song is a vocal Olympic.

0: got a little good AI story for
1: all
0: you
1: right,
0: here.
1: Then.
0: You and I talk about it a lot. Is it scary?
1: It's
0: Is it overtaking us? Okay, well, a certain X user is sending a big shout out to Anthropic because they helped him recover 400,000 in Bitcoin.
1: Wow.
0: Yeah, he had lost his password and Anthropic helped him recover it. So anyway, he's so happy. He says he's going to name his first child after Anthropic CEO Dario Amodei. So AI to the rescue there.
1: And good luck to their baby boy Amodei.
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0: Saturday night, June 20th, they're back again by popular demand. 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
1: Here's your weather forecast from the ABK Flooring Weather Center. Mostly cloudy early today. Partly sunny this afternoon with a high near 71. 20% chance of showers in the overnight tonight. Partly cloudy with a low around 58. And for Friday, showers likely, possibly a thunderstorm with a high near 73.
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Write his name down, Jacob Hackworth. Yeah, he's been a writer in Nashville for quite a little while. Got several songs under his belt, but he's trying a hand at being an artist. So check him out. That is what to

The Late Night Secret's out. It's Pickle Jar up all night. Katie Cook and Scott Gaines are pulling back the curtain on all the music, the artists, and all the Nashville news. Get the real scoop and connection. Stay plugged in with Pickle Jar

0: It's Pickle Jar Up All Night. Dan and Shay fans, listen up. They have a new album called Young. It is going to be coming out August 21st. They said this is like their most personal album to date, and it's giving us a real-time snapshot of exactly where they are in their lives. So it sounds like they're really kind of bearing their souls.
1: Well, they did say so at the ACMs.
0: Yeah.
1: And of course, once again, a very personal song. They're getting ready to hit the road too. The Young Tour will kick off in September, run all the way through the middle of November. And Tyler Hubbard and Josh Ross will be opening. So that is one I'm going to have to travel to go see because they're not playing here.
0: What?
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2: News this hour from Town Hall. I'm Jason Walker. President Trump praising the graduates at the Coast Guard Academy commencement.
3: You've all been tested. You'll be tested further and probably at higher levels as your career goes on, but you've been very strongly tested and you have what it takes.
2: The president adding, those who serve today in the United States Coast Guard have a right to be proud.
3: You're America's first defenders. You are America's first responders. You are the living standard bearers of America's first fleet.
2: U.S. military boarding an Iranian-flagged commercial oil tanker Wednesday in the Gulf of Oman. It was suspected of trying to violate the American blockade. Central Command says the MT Celestial Sea was searched, then redirected after trying to head to an Iranian port. Acting Attorney General Todd Blanche says the United States has indicted a former Cuban president over the 1996 downing of civilian planes operated by Miami-based exiles.
4: As alleged in the indictment, Raul Castro and five co-defendants participated in a conspiracy that ended with Cuban military aircraft firing missiles at those civilian planes and killing four Americans.
2: The indictment was related to Castro's role in the shoot down of two small aircraft operated by the exile group known as Brothers to the Rescue. At the time, Castro was Cuba's defense minister. Elon Musk is selling stock to the public for his SpaceX. Company has been losing billions of dollars. Still, the IPO expected to rank among the largest ever. That stock sale could also make Musk the first trillionaire in history. By the way, Forbes currently puts his net worth at $839 billion. More on these stories, townhall.com.
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7: Here's your weather forecast from the ABK Flooring Weather Center. Mostly cloudy early today. Partly sunny this afternoon with a high near 71. 20% chance of showers in the overnight tonight. Partly cloudy with a low around 58. And for Friday, showers likely, possibly a thunderstorm with a high near 73.
0: Humming along is perfectly acceptable at the General.

It's Pickle Jar Up All Night. Thank you so much for having your radio on. We got lots of great music on the way for you. We got Megan Maroney coming up with her latest medicine, some Jason Aldean, and right now it is John Morgan. It's Kid Myself. Pickle Jar Up All Night.

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1: Here's your weather forecast from the ABK Flooring Weather Center. Mostly cloudy early today. Partly sunny this afternoon with a high near 71. 20% chance of showers in the overnight tonight. Partly cloudy with a low around 58. And for Friday, showers likely, possibly a thunderstorm with a high near 73.
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0: Scott, I got to tell you, this younger generation, it's blowing my mind. 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
0: And it swims around under the ocean, like, undetected, because I guess the other animals really think it's a turtle. And so it can detect environmental threats with 90% accuracy.
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0: Love her. Love everything about her. Ashley McBride. What if we don't? It's Pickle Jar up all night. And just because Morgan Wallen didn't show up to the ACMs, do not go sleeping on that man because, well, and probably ladies, it would.
1: It's like, where'd you get that there, Scott?
0: I know. I just thought of that. No, he crossed 30 billion with a B, 30 billion Spotify streams. Mm. That's a lot. Now, if you break that down into money, and I think if I got this right, hold on, get one.
1: Got about $8.
0: No. $7.59.
1: Ooh.
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0: Pickle Jar up all night. It's Katie and Scott. Drew Baldridge is going out on his tour, but one of the coolest parts of the tour is he's going to do 5 shows for free on someone's farm on the tour routes.
1: I love that.
0: Now, during COVID,

That is your new Male Artist of the Year winner from the ACMs, Tucker Wetmore right there. On the way, we got Keith Urban, Corey Kent right now. It's the latest from Lee Bryce. It's Killed the Man.

0: Brad is Pickle Jar up all night. Some Keith Urban there. Okay, I am loving Harry Styles. Well, I just love Harry Styles for
1: a
0: million reasons. Right. I so want him to make a country album. I can dream it might happen one day. Here's the thing. I'm very passionate about people protecting their hearing.
1: Right.
0: I got hearing damage somewhere along the way. I ended up with tinnitus. I still have it. My ears are ringing all the time. Don't recommend it. Well, Harry Styles wants you to protect your ears, so he's got this new earplug brand. Well, it's part of his pleasing lifestyle brand.
1: Right.
0: So the earplugs, they come in blue or pink, and they retail for just under $40. That's not a lot of money to save your hearing. So go, Harry, go.
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1: Here's your weather forecast from the ABK Flooring Weather Center. Mostly cloudy early today. Partly sunny this afternoon with a high near 71. 20% chance of showers in the overnight tonight. Partly cloudy with a low around 58. And for Friday, showers likely, possibly a thunderstorm with a high near 73.

That is the latest from Matt Cooper. That is Highs and Lows. Really, really love that song. He's got such an unusual voice. All right, it's Morgan Wallen now. You might have heard of this guy. I Got Better. Pickle Jar up all night.

0: It's Pickle Jar Up All Night. It's Katie and Scott here. Thanks for staying up all night with us, keeping us company. Got a funny little story for you here now. Well, actually, I don't know if it's funny at all, but cops in England, they're experimenting with a breathalyzer that can detect laughing gas.
1: Okay.
0: I mean, why you would be driving high on laughing gas is beyond me. But apparently, it's becoming a big problem over there.
1: Really?
0: Now, I don't know if cops there wear body cams like they do here, but I swear, I need a reel of people being pulled over high on laughing gas.
1: No, I couldn't stand the smell of it. There's no way. Why can't people just do mushrooms and go touch grass like normal people?
2: 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Yeah.

0: Cody Johnson, that is The Fall, the number one song this week, and he is your reigning Entertainer of the Year for the ACMs. He credits every bit of this to hard work.
1: Man, I go back to moments where I remember playing those gigs for very, very little money and knowing that it's not going to pay my house off, but ultimately people got to hear my music. And that's the thing is that, and then that shaped kind of in the future why I wrote certain songs, why I chose certain songs from certain songwriters to send that message to. If I have a platform that's going to reach this many people, I can send this message or this message. And I chose those songs that sent a brighter message to the world. And looking back at this moment, it's kind of surreal, to be honest with you. It's a little bit surreal. I haven't really let it soak in yet. For a cowboy, this is that gold buckle I've been chasing my whole life.
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2: News this hour from Town Hall. I'm Jason Walker. United Nations top court is set to issue a landmark advisory opinion on the right to strike, clarifying whether employees are lawfully allowed to walk off the job. Now, the 15 judges in the International Court of Justice were asked 3 years ago by the UN's International Labor Organization to settle an internal dispute over whether one of the agency's conventions gives workers the right to strike. Elon Musk planning for a monster sale of stock to the public for a space company losing billions each year, Lisa Dwyer reports.
3: Documents filed show that SpaceX lost $2.6 billion from operations last year on $18.7 billion in revenue, and the losses kept piling up at the start of this year as well. Musk and certain other shareholders will receive shares in a special class of stock that gives them 10 votes for each share they hold. The stock sale could also make Musk a major owner who co-founded SpaceX in 2002, the world's first trillionaire. I'm Lisa Dwyer.
2: It all happened 3 decades ago. Now the Trump administration charging former Cuban President Raul Castro in the downing of two civilian planes operated by Miami-based exiles in 1996. Acting Attorney General Todd Blanche.
4: For the first time in nearly 70 years, senior leadership of the Cuban regime has been charged in this country, in the United States of America, for acts of violence resulting in the deaths of American citizens. Nations and their leaders cannot be permitted to target Americans, kill them, and not face accountability.
2: More on these stories, townhall.com.
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7: Here's your weather forecast from the ABK Flooring Weather Center. Mostly cloudy early today. Partly sunny this afternoon with a high near 71. 20% chance of showers in the overnight tonight. Partly cloudy with a low around 58. And for Friday, showers likely, possibly a thunderstorm with a high near 73.
8: We'd rather be on the lake right now, too. But when you go, be sure to listen to The General. So we're sort of there.

This is Pickle Jar Up All Night. On the way, we got the latest from Brantley Gilbert. We got some Old Dominion coming up right now. It is Dan and Shay still buzzing from their performance at the ACMs. Say So. Oh, it was beautiful. We're loving this song. It's Pickle Jar Up All Night.

0: Brantley Gilbert, good damn. Pickle Jar up all night. It's Katie and Scott. Katie, how would you like to have known that your husband, 3 decades prior, had faked his own death?
1: Ooh, that's crazy.
0: Deb Proctor received a call from an investigator. Of course, she thought her marriage was forever. Apparently, Jeff Walton was his fake name. Apparently, he's Ronald Stan. Stan was a man, I love what they did there, from Canada who disappeared 37 years ago, was presumed dead because a farming accident. Now, he was the father of 2 children, and he just bailed on his life and left. Now, he ended up meeting this woman on a dating site. They were married 2 years later, but thanks to modern technology, they had to reopen the case. Later found he was living under a new identity in the rural part of Cherokee Nation in Oklahoma.
1: You think you know somebody.
0: You have no idea.
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0: It's Pickle Jar Up All Night. This is a story after my heart. We have a listener that wrote in to say they got to do a tour of the creepiest house in their neighborhood.
1: No.
0: Historic house. You know I love stuff like this. Okay, they think historically it was a prohibition transfer point at some point.
1: Okay.
0: A brothel in the 20s.
1: All right.
0: And a private disco in the 70s. Oh, I need to take my ghost hunting equipment. We got some funky ghosts up in there.
2: A good education is much more than a technical knowledge of algebra, English, history, literature, arts, and sciences. It also challenges students to learn to think, to analyze the problems at hand, and to search for the right solutions. 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
3: Congratulations to the class of 2026 from all of us at Shake Broadcasting and this participating sponsor.
4: Here's your weather forecast from the ABK Flooring Weather Center. Mostly cloudy early today. Partly sunny this afternoon with a high near 71. 20% chance of showers in the overnight tonight. Partly cloudy with a low around 58. And for Friday, showers likely, possibly a thunderstorm with a high near 73.
5: 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We are the General.

0: Pickle Jar up all night. It's Katie and Scott. So if you're going to be traveling this summer, the TSA is clarifying your rules for carry-on snacks. And I can't believe they actually have to put this in print. But you could only take liquids in 3.4 ounces. That has never changed.
1: No.
0: But when it comes to anything you want, apparently they even go all the way as up to rotisserie chickens.
1: On a plane?
0: You can carry rotisserie chickens as many as you can fit in your carry-on bag. You just can't carry gravy more than 3.4 ounces.
1: That's ridiculous. Do not sit down next to me with your rotisserie chickens.
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8: Cattle were mixed Wednesday. Soybeans, corn, and hogs finished lower. I'm John Perkins with a Brownfield Market Update. Speed wins. That's why Stein is focused on delivering higher-yielding genetics faster than the competition, and why they release more new Enlist E3 lines than any other company. Stein has yield. Soybeans and corn are lower with the drop in crude oil watching planting. July beans were 9 and 3 quarters lower at 11.99 and 3 quarters. August was down 10 and a half at 11.99 and a quarter. July corn was 9 and a half lower at 4.65 and 3 quarters. September was down 9 at 4.72 and a half. Live cattle were down ahead of direct business. June was $1.27 lower at $253.27. August was down $1.95 at $245.30. With the lower move in corn, August feeders are up $2.12 at $365.77. And hogs were down under cash and wholesale pressure. June was $65 lower at $97.27. July was down $17 at $101.97. Now here's Megan Grebner with your full look at cash livestock. Megan.
9: Thanks, John. There is a light round of direct cash cattle business that's underway. Dress deals in Nebraska have been marked at $415. There were some bids that surfaced in other parts of cattle country. Those were passed. The USDA's cattle on feed numbers come out Friday, and significant trade volume could be delayed until late in the week. Estimated cattle slaughter was 108,000 head, even on the weekend, down more than 13,000 on the year. The cash hog market continues to struggle with consistency. Supplies of market-ready hogs have been ample, which continues to give processors leverage. They haven't been very aggressive in their procurement efforts. Business has been reflective of that. Demand remains in question, especially on the global market. And while there have been some bright spots, there are still long-term concerns that linger. domestic demand could see a boost with the official return of summer grilling season. Estimated hog slaughter was 482,000 head, up 3,000 on the week and up about 1,000 on the year. With John Perkins,
10: here's your weather forecast from the ABK Flooring Weather Center. Mostly cloudy early today, partly sunny this afternoon with a high near 71. 20% chance of showers in the overnight tonight, partly cloudy with a low around 58. And for Friday, showers likely, possibly a thunderstorm with a high near 73.
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0: It's Pickle Jar Up All Night, and yep, we've been up all night, so it's time for us to get a little shut-eye, but we will be back here again tomorrow night, so come play with us, won't you? All right, it's Ian Munsick now. Love is Blind. Say goodnight, Scott.
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1: The annual Travis Burkhardt Foundation Day at the Ballpark is coming Friday, May 29th at Busch Stadium in St. Louis when the Cardinals square off with the Chicago Cubbies. 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
2: News this hour from Town Hall. I'm Jason Walker. The House has given a green light to a housing affordability measure after winning the backing of President Trump on several key provisions. Here's Bernie Bennett with the story.
3: The House amended 21st Century Road to Housing Act passed the chamber by a vote of 396 to 13 and will be sent back to the Senate. The passage of the White House-endorsed bill marks a win for the House, which has been pressed for weeks to accept a Senate-passed version of this legislation. Speaker Mike Johnson wrote in a statement, quote, "We are grateful that a strong bipartisan majority of the House voted to pass this bill today. We urge the Senate to swiftly do the same." Bernie Bennett, Washington.
2: Trump administration charging former Cuban President Raul Castro in the 1996 downing of civilian planes operated by exiles. The indictment related to Castro's role in the shoot down of the two small planes. Castro was Cuba's defense minister at the time. President Trump delivering the commencement address Wednesday at the Coast Guard Academy.
4: And hello, cadets, and let me begin by saying a very big congratulations to the class of 2026, special class.
5: The commander-in-chief giving the graduation address from behind clear bulletproof glass. Cadets at the U.S. Coast Guard Academy in their white uniforms paying very close attention to the president's message.
4: So you are the living standard bearers of America's first fleet. Congratulations.
5: Laura Winters reporting.
2: Amazing. Tennessee officials will pay $800,000 to settle a suit filed by a man who was jailed 37 days over a Facebook post he made about the assassination of Kirk. Authorities dropped the felony charges. House committee has discussed the future of the TSA. Trump administration lobbies to replace TSA officers with private contractors. More on these stories, townhall.com.
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7: 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I'm Candon Shake in the First Merchants Newsroom. A quick note that the Boyle order in Odin for Horning Drive and Countryview Apartments and any other affected residents is lifted. There are no active Boyle orders in the town of Odin at this time. Officials around Daviess County continue to monitor flooding and road damage following the heavy rainfall earlier this week, with several county roads remaining closed as of yesterday evening. County officials say the following roads remain closed due to high water until further notice: 1100 East between 1475 North and 1575 North, 1450 North between 1100 East and 1025 East, 450 East between 725 North and 750 North, and Old Vincennes Road, or County Road 150 North. Additional closures remain in place because of culvert washouts on 900 North between 300 East and 475 East, and between 150 East and 250 East. Meanwhile, NDOT reported last night that water was crossing State Road 358 at the Davies and Knox County line, with barricades expected to be placed in the area. State Road 257 remained open as of last night. Davies County Central Dispatch also reported high water covering County Road 100 West, also known as Edwardsport Road, from County Road 600 North to State Road 358. Authorities remind drivers to never travel through high water, warning that portions of the roadway could be washed out. Beginning around Monday, June 1st, crews will close State Road 57 in Washington. This closure will occur at the railroad tracks near Railroad Street. This closure will allow for a railroad crossing replacement project. This work is expected to take about a week to complete, depending on weather. The official detour is State Road 358 to State Road 67 to State Road 550 to US 50. Local traffic will have access up to the point of closure. Washington Community Schools is notifying the public about a planned emergency response training exercise scheduled for May 27th at Washington Junior Senior High School. School officials say police officers, firefighters, emergency vehicles, and first responders will be at the school beginning at 5 p.m. as part of a coordinated active shooter drill involving local emergency agencies and neighboring school districts. Officials emphasize the exercise is only a training event and there is no threat to the public. No students will participate in the drill, with involvement limited to adult volunteers. The Davies County Economic Development Corporation is seeking public input as it develops a new bicycle and pedestrian master plan for Davies County. The project's funded through the Indiana State Department of Health and is aimed at improving walking and bicycling opportunities throughout Davies County. The plan will focus on increasing bicycle and pedestrian transportation, identifying routes and connections, and guiding future infrastructure improvements. As part of the planning process, residents are encouraged to complete an online community survey and share feedback about walking and cycling in the area. The master plan is expected to be finalized and adopted by September of 2026. The survey can be found on the Davies County Economic Development Corporation Facebook page. And the Indiana Department of Transportation will hold a public open house next month for a proposed pavement replacement and ADA sidewalk construction project along State Road 64 near Princeton. This project area stretches along State Road 64 from Brown Street to Lake Road. The open house is June 2nd from 5 to 7 p.m. Central Time at Princeton High School. NDOT says the public will have an opportunity to learn more about the project and provide feedback during the meeting, which will be conducted in an open house format without a formal presentation. On the area arrest report, 46-year-old Matthew Lewandowski of Washington was arrested on account of driving while suspended with a prior. No bond was set. 47-year-old Marie Francis of Washington was arrested on account of domestic battery. No bond was set. 79-year-old Danny Nail of Washington was arrested on account of domestic battery. No bond was set. And 30-year-old Marquise Jones of Washington was arrested on counts of OVWI with a controlled substance and endangerment, dealing marijuana, possession of paraphernalia, and unlawful possession of a firearm by a serious felon. No bond was set. And we have one obituary. Rick Gandy passed away on May 16th in Edwardsport. There will be a memorial visitation Friday, May 29th from 5 to 8 p.m. at Frederick & Son McClure Funeral Homes in Bicknell. Rick Gandy was 66 years old. And that's a look at news from the First Merchants Newsroom on WAMW.
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9: Good morning, everyone. Here's your latest forecast from the ABK Flooring Weather Center. We've got a pretty decent day settling in today if you want to get some outside work done. It looks like more rain showers will be moving in for tomorrow. Now, as we head for the holiday weekend, it doesn't look like a washout. We'll probably have a few showers in there, but overall, not looking too bad. So for today, skies will be partly sunny, a high of 72. Then for tonight, partly cloudy, dropping to 58. For tomorrow, cloudy skies, showers redeveloping with a high of 75. Looking ahead to the holiday weekend, partly cloudy all days. There could be a few scattered showers with highs each day near 80 degrees. And that's your latest forecast. I'm WTWO meteorologist Jesse Walker.
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You made it to Thursday. How's it going? It's Scott Gaines. Let's get some music going for you. How about this? Chris Jansen on the way. David Nail. Going to go back for a second on that one. Luke Combs right now. It's Days Like These. Good morning.

0: And of course, then they start extradition proceedings because, yeah, brother is wanted a little bit everywhere. Now, one thing I don't think he did think of is there were cameras going and he didn't cover his face. So, yeah, he's going to go to prison.
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2: From Shank Broadcasting Sports and the Rhodes Automotive Sports Desk, I'm Brian Emmons. First Serve going to go to tennis today. They wrapped up that other semifinal over in Ligoti. We told you it was going to be a good one going in, and it was. Ligoti wins a squeaker, 3-2 over the North Davies Cougars. Ligoti wins one singles and two singles. North Davies wins three singles and number one doubles. But Ligoti comes on to win the number two doubles, and they will now face the Bar Reeve Vikings tonight at 5:30 for the sectional crown. At the Vincennes sectional, it was Washington shutting out Washington Catholic, South Knox shutting out Lincoln. So tonight it'll be South Knox and Washington in what promises to be a good one at 5 o'clock in Vincennes for the sectional crown. Girls track sectional updates. Lady Hatchets placed third as a team at that Princeton sectional. They got a sectional champion in Leah Owens. She cleared 9'6" in the pole vault to head to the regional. Other regional bound athletes, the 4x1 relay team of Haley Thompson, Leah Owens, Lexi Nalen, and Ava Hill. The 4x4 relay team, Genesis Gomez, Lexi Nalen, Isla Owens, Adara Rainey. The 4x8 relay team, Allie Decker, Adara Rainey, Genesis Gomez, and Isla Owens. And then the pole vaulters, not only Leah Owens, but also Isla Owens. In the 400-meter dash, it's Adara Rainey. Good luck to those participants. In softball last night, number one in 1A, Bar Reeve 8, Castle 5. Big win for the Vikings on their home field. They pick up win number 24 on the season. Twos were wild for Hallie Knepp, who went 2-for-2 with 2 runs scored, 2 RBIs, 2 walks, and 1 homer. Vincennes topped West Vigo 15-6. On the baseball diamond, Bar Reeve beats Bloomfield 12-9. Carson Boyd, 4-for-4 day for the senior. Brendan Cornelius and Kirsten Loniger both went deep for the Vikings. Wrigley Wirtz picked up the win on the mound. South Spencer topped Jasper 4-2. Major League Baseball, the Reds over the Phillies. You heard it on the General, 9-4. South Stewart went 4-for-5 with 2 RBIs and a home run. For the Daily Trackside Update, here's the Bert to my Ernie, Mark James.
3: Moving ever closer to race day from the Indianapolis Motor Speedway, this is Mark James. Some of the numbers involving the front row starters for the 110th Indianapolis 500. It's the first 500 since 1993 to feature two former winners starting first and second. The last time that happened, Ari Leyendijk and Mario Andretti. It's the first front row since 2015 to feature cars from both Chip Ganassi Racing and Team Penske. As far as pole sitter Alex Palou, he's the 8th defending 500 champion to win the pole, but the first since 2010 when Elio Castroneves accomplished the feat. Next up, Carburation Day, which is scheduled for Friday. Our coverage begins at 11 a.m. Eastern Time. The Drivers' Meeting and 500 Festival Parade are scheduled for Saturday. And then our coverage, flag-to-flag coverage of the 110th Indianapolis 500 begins Sunday, May 24th at 11 a.m.
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7: Good morning, everyone. Here's your latest forecast from the ABK Flooring Weather Center. We're looking at partly sunny skies today. Highs around 82. For tonight, then, partly cloudy, dropping to 58. For tomorrow, Friday, cloudy, some showers redeveloping. Highs in the mid-70s. We're in the upper 70s by Saturday. And that's your latest forecast. I'm WTWO meteorologist Jesse Walker.
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0: say so. They got a brand new album coming out called Young. Of course, that is Dan and Shay. They said their happy place, well, they say it's the studio. I would probably disagree that the stage looks like they're pretty happy as well.
1: 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The downtown Washington Farmers Market will fire back up on June the 6th. Farmers Market will be held every Saturday except on July 4th. To get booth space, go to Discover Downtown Washington's Facebook page. The next concert in the Washington Community Concert Series will be on Saturday, May 30th. It's a tribute to the legendary Dolly Parton, featuring Natasha Neely. 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Don't miss this great night, a tribute to Dolly Parton, live at the Washington High School Auditorium, Saturday, May 30th, beginning at 7:30. The Downtown Washington Color Run Walk is set for Saturday, May 30th at 9 a.m. You can register now by going to Discover Downtown Washington's Facebook page or their website. 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The Shiloh Vendor Fest is back. 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The Chandelier Barn Market is set for June 5th and 6th at the Chandelier Barn and at the 4-H grounds at Eastside Park in Washington. It's two big days. Friday, June 5th, early bird shopping from 8 to 10, general admission 10 to 5. Saturday, June 6th, 10 a.m. to 4 p.m. Lots and lots of great one-of-a-kind vendors and unique items can be found. The Chandelier Barn Market is a huge draw every year, and it's back Friday, June 5th and Saturday, June 6th at the 4-H grounds at Eastside Park in Washington. And Parkview Village annual charity golf scramble is set for Friday, June 12th. 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
2: Good morning, everyone. Here's your latest forecast from the ABK Flooring Weather Center. We're looking at partly sunny skies today. Highs around 82. For tonight, then, partly cloudy, dropping to 58. For tomorrow, Friday, cloudy, some showers redeveloping, highs in the mid-70s, we're in the upper 70s by Saturday. And that's your latest forecast. I'm WTWO meteorologist Jesse Walker.
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0: fastest moving song for George Burge. That is George Burge and Luke Bryan. That is Ride, Ride, Ride. Got a chance to catch up with him in Vegas last weekend and said he loves having a friend like Luke Bryan because he wrote the song with Tyler Hubbard from Florida Georgia Line. And on the demo, Tyler sang the second verse. And he thought, okay, I would like to get Luke to do this. Because at the time, he was out on the road with Luke Bryan. And of course, Luke says, yes, I'll do it, but you're going to sing the first verse. This is going to be your song. And boom, it has just exploded.
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6: I'm Brent Barnett on Brownfield. Western Nebraska cattle producer Joe Van Newkirk says the ongoing drought has deteriorated pasture conditions.
7: I think we got about 45 days worth of pasture from last year. We had a really strong summer last year. We left a lot of grass, but we're supplementing the cow herd with some protein tubs.
6: More news is next.
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6: CEO of domestic phosphate fertilizer producer Edafos says sulfur has become the supply chain's most critical bottleneck.
14: We've got a global situation unlike anything we've ever seen.
6: David Delaney says global conflicts continue to disrupt trading of the critical fertilizer input. Cargill has initiated an employee lockout at its Fort Morgan, Colorado beef facility. The company says it's made the difficult decision after months of bargaining because it cannot operate the facility safely and responsibly with the possibility of a work stoppage. Cargill says the lockout will not impact its weekly harvest numbers because cattle that were scheduled for delivery to Fort Morgan have been redirected to other Cargill facilities, so the company can continue to honor its commitments to producers and customers. The harvest capacity for the Fort Morgan facility is 4,700 head per day. I'm Brent Barnett with Brownfield Ag.
15: Good morning, everyone. Here's your latest forecast from the ABK Flooring Weather Center. We're looking at partly sunny skies today. Highs around 82. For tonight, then, partly cloudy, dropping to 58. For tomorrow, Friday, cloudy, some showers redeveloping. Highs in the mid-70s. We're in the upper 70s by Saturday. And that's your latest forecast. I'm WTWO meteorologist Jesse Walker.
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2: Breaking news this hour from Town Hall. I'm Rich Thomason. Saying we have Cuba on our mind, President Trump calls the indictment of former Cuban President Raul Castro a very big moment for Cuban Americans.
3: The Cuban population of Miami and certainly beyond Miami, people that came there that were decimated, whose families were ruined, appreciate what the Attorney General just did today and was just doing now. He's just watching it. So we have Cuba on our mind. Very important.
2: But asked whether there would be escalation with Cuba, the president said that's not necessary. Quoting Mr. Trump, the place is falling apart. It's a mess. They've sort of lost control. Castro and five others indicted in the U.S. in connection with the Cuban military's fatal downing of two planes 30 years ago. Castro's facing murder and other charges. Senate Republicans are considering dropping a proposal for $1 billion in security funds. It relates to President Trump's ballroom project at the White House.
4: The president was asked if he's worried about the ballroom funding.
3: I'm building the ballroom.
4: In the Senate, Louisiana Republican John Kennedy says they're back to square one. North Carolina's Tom Tillis says adding the security funding was a bad idea. He does not think there is enough backing to pass it, even if the price is reduced. Vermont Democrat Peter Welch says this comes as many voters are struggling to make ends meet.
5: The folks that you represent and I represent really wonder, why are we spending $1 billion on a ballroom?
4: President Trump had originally said private money would cover the ballroom project. Ed Donahue, Washington.
2: Three people are dead. More than a dozen first responders had to be quarantined for exposure to a mystery substance. It happened after they were called to a suspected drug overdose at a rural New Mexico home. The Dow futures down 162. More on these stories, townhall.com.
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7: 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I'm Cannon Shake in the First Merchants Newsroom. A quick note that the Boyle order in Odin for Horning Drive and Country View Apartments and any other affected residents is lifted. There are no active Boyle orders in the town of Odin at this time. Officials around Daviess County continue to monitor flooding and road damage following the heavy rainfall earlier this week, with several county roads remaining closed as of yesterday evening. County officials say the following roads remain closed due to high water until further notice: 1100 East between 1475 North and 1575 North, 1450 North between 1100 East and 1025 East, 450 East between 725 North and 750 North, and Old Vincennes Road, or County Road 150 North. Additional closures remain in place because of culvert washouts on 900 North between 300 East and 475 East, and between 150 East and 250 East. Meanwhile, NDOT reported last night that water was crossing State Road 358 at the Davies and Knox County line, with barricades expected to be placed in the area. State Road 257 remained open as of last night. Davies County Central Dispatch also reported high water covering County Road 100 West, also known as Edwardsport Road, from County Road 600 North to State Road 358. Authorities remind drivers to never travel through high water, warning that portions of the roadway could be washed out. A new military leadership position is being assigned to Naval Support Activity Crane as part of an expansion tied to advanced weapons development programs. U.S. Senator Jim Banks says the Department of Defense plans to assign a one-star reserve flag officer to Crane by October 1st. The officer will oversee integration of the Navy's nuclear sea launch cruise missile program and conventional prompt strike weapon system, including hypersonic missile development. Banks called the move the most significant expansion in the installation's history, saying it will bring additional manpower and authority to Crane. Located primarily in Martin County, Crane employs more than 6,000 workers and contractors across more than 62,000 acres. The 49th annual Vincennes Rendezvous is set for this weekend, rain or shine, at the French Commons in Vincennes. Marketing director Mark Hill says it is a big weekend for the whole family.
8: We have, the normal kind of things that people expect are battles that happen both days of our event. And of course, we have children's games and all kinds of entertainment that parade around the ground, both musical as well as entertaining. And then, of course, the fabulous food that we have. That's usually the first time of the year that people can experience that outdoor kind of cooking at a large festival like this.
7: Buttons are $12 for the entire weekend, or daily admission will also be available. The rendezvous is 9 to 6 on Saturday and 10 to 5 on Sunday at the French Commons in Vincennes. Registration is now open for the 24th annual Ferdinand Heimatfest 5K Run and Walk and Kids Fun Run sponsored by Best Home Furnishings. The event will take place on Saturday, June 20th at 8 a.m. Registration and sign-ins will be held at the Forest Park Junior High School gym. Organizers say the 5K course will feature areas around Forest Park High School, the Monastery, and Old Town Lake. The Kids Fun Run, for ages 12 and under, will be held at the Forest Park High School track immediately following the 5K. Pre-registration for the 5K is $20 before June 12th and increases to $25 after June 12th. The Kids Fun Run is free without a shirt, or $10 with a commemorative t-shirt. Awards will be presented in multiple age groups, with prize money awarded to the overall male and female winners. Registration forms are available on the Ferdinand Heimatfest website and the festival's Facebook page. On the area arrest report, 46-year-old Matthew Lewandowski of Washington was arrested on account of driving while suspended with a prior. No bond was set. 47-year-old Marie Francis of Washington was arrested on account of domestic battery. No bond was set. 79-year-old Danny Nail of Washington was arrested on account of domestic battery. No bond was set. And 30-year-old Marquise Jones of Washington was arrested on counts of OVWI with a controlled substance and endangerment, dealing marijuana, possession of paraphernalia, and unlawful possession of a firearm by a serious felon. No bond was set. And we have one obituary. Rick Gandy passed away on May 16th in Edwardsport. There will be a memorial visitation Friday, May 29th from 5 to 8 p.m. at Frederick & Son McClure Funeral Homes in Bicknell. Rick Gandy was 66 years old. And that's a look at news from the First Merchants Newsroom on WAMW.
9: Good morning, everyone. Here's your latest forecast from the ABK Flooring Weather Center. We've got a pretty decent day settling in today if you want to get some outside work done. It looks like more rain showers will be moving in for tomorrow. Now, as we head for the holiday weekend, it doesn't look like a washout. We'll probably have a few showers in there, but overall, not looking too bad. So for today, skies will be partly sunny, a high of 72. Then for tonight, partly cloudy, dropping to 58. For tomorrow, cloudy skies, showers redeveloping with a high of 75. Looking ahead to the holiday weekend, partly cloudy all days. There could be a few scattered showers with highs each day near 80 degrees. And that's your latest forecast. I'm WTWO meteorologist Jesse Walker.
0: The best Nashville has to offer is right here on The General.

Jordan Davis, turn this truck around. You know what I'm going to do? I'm going to keep the radio moving because it's just what we do. Getting you through Thursday, Dustin Lynch, Easy to Love is on the way. Lee Bryce, Got One of Them Girls, and Luke Combs. I don't know, his 250th or 251st number one song. Of course, I'm kidding, but it's pretty close. It's Sleepless in a Hotel Room.

0: Honk.
1: Dustin Lynch, it's easy to love. Google is going to overhaul the search engine. And of course, this is a big change. They've been doing this for 25 years. Now, they said how it's going to go now, it's going to closely resemble AI chats. So pretty much gone to the day of being able just to run a question, and then you're going to get multiple lists of websites you can look at. Said it's going to have an intelligent search box that will actually allow you to ask follow-up questions and narrow down the responses. So I kind of liked having that list of websites I can just kind of look around at. I don't know. I'm going to be the old man about this and tell everybody get off my grass and get out of my yard. I like it the way that it was.
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3: 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First serve going to go to tennis today. They wrapped up that other semifinal over in Ligoti. We told you it was going to be a good one going in, and it was. Ligoti.

0: champion in Leah Owens. She cleared 9'6" in the pole vault to head to the regional. Other regional bound athletes, the 4x1 relay team of Haley Thompson, Leah Owens, Lexi Nalen, and Ava Hill, the 4x4 relay team, Genesis Gomez, Lexi Nalen, Isla Owens, Adara Rainey, the 4x8 relay team, Allie Decker, Adara Rainey, Genesis Gomez, and Isla Owens, and then the pole vaulters, not only Leah Owens, but also Isla Owens in the 400-meter dash. It's Adara Rainey. Good luck to those participants. In softball last night, number one in 1A, Bar Reeve 8, Castle 5. Big win for the Vikings on their home field. They pick up win number 24 on the season. Twos were wild for Hallie Knepp, who went 2-for-2 with 2 runs scored, 2 RBIs, 2 walks, and 1 homer. Vincennes topped West Vigo 15-6. On the baseball diamond, Bar Reeve beats Bloomfield 12-9. Carson Boyd, 4-for-4 day. For the senior, Brendan Cornelius and Kirsten Loniger both went deep for the Vikings. Wrigley Wirtz picked up the win on the mound. South Spencer topped Jasper 4-2. Major League Baseball, the Reds over the Phillies. You heard it on the general, 9-4. Sal Stewart went 4-for-5 with 2 RBIs and a home run. For the daily trackside update, here's the bird to my Ernie, Mark James.
1: Moving ever closer to race day from the Indianapolis Motor Speedway, this is Mark James. Some of the numbers involving the front row starters for the 110th Indianapolis 500. It's the first 500 since 1993 to feature two former winners starting first and second. The last time that happened, Ari Leyendijk and Mario Andretti. It's the first front row since 2015 to feature cars from both Chip Ganassi Racing and Team Penske. As far as pole sitter Alex Palou, he's the 8th defending 500 champion to win the pole, but the first since 2010 when Elio Castroneves accomplished the feat. Next up, Carburation Day, which is scheduled for Friday. Our coverage begins at 11 a.m. Eastern Time. The Drivers Meeting and 500 Festival Parade are scheduled for Saturday. And then our coverage, flag-to-flag coverage of the 110th Indianapolis 500 begins Sunday, May 24th at 11 a.m.
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1: Good morning, everyone. Here's your latest forecast from the ABK Flooring Weather Center. We're looking at partly sunny skies today, highs around 82. For tonight, then, partly cloudy, dropping to 58. For tomorrow, Friday, cloudy, some showers redeveloping, highs in the mid-70s. We're in the upper 70s by Saturday. And that's your latest forecast. I'm WTWO meteorologist Jesse Walker.
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6: Good morning, everyone. Here's your latest forecast from the ABK Flooring Weather Center. We're looking at partly sunny skies today. Highs around 82. For tonight, then, partly cloudy, dropping to 58. For tomorrow, Friday, cloudy, some showers redeveloping. Highs in the mid-70s. We're in the upper 70s by Saturday. And that's your latest forecast. I'm WTWO meteorologist Jesse Walker.
7: 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We are the General.

0: 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He said he wasn't nervous. I would have been an absolute wreck.
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8: Alfalfa weevils prompt calls for diligent scouting and management. Hello everyone, I'm Brent Barnett with Managing for Profit on Brownfield. A forage specialist says he's concerned about alfalfa weevil pressure across parts of the Midwest. On this episode of Managing for Profit, Cropland's Jeff Jackson says alfalfa weevil is one of the most income-limiting pests that producers have in their alfalfa crop. More coming up. In agriculture, timing matters. Markets move, weather changes, decisions can't wait. That's why farmers and agribusiness professionals turn to Brownfield Ag News. Brownfield delivers the latest market updates, weather impacts, policy developments, and technology trends, straight from the field and straight to you. No noise, just the information you need to make confident decisions. Our reporters know that agriculture is not just an industry, it's a way of life. They ask the right questions, talk to the people who matter, and explain what today's news means for tomorrow's operation. From early morning chores to late night planning, Brownfield is there, on air, online, and on demand. When agriculture needs reliable news, it turns to one name, Brownfield Ag News. Trusted every day. Jackson with Cropland tells Brownfield alfalfa weevils can have a big impact on profitability.
9: Alfalfa weevil is probably one of the most destructive, income-limiting pests that we have in our alfalfa crop, I would say, across the High Plains, Midwest, and stretching farther east and northeast than what we had expected in the past. So when we consider a pest like that that literally eats the plant, we lose tonnage, we lose quality. They can be somewhat unpredictable. I think they've become a pest to the point right now where we know we're going to deal with them. It's just a matter of which day and how bad it's going to get. So yeah, kind of a big deal.
8: Jackson says producers need to be diligent in their management.
9: Follow some patterns, be listening, find out when they're coming to your area, and then scout and actively be in those fields so you can see what the feeding looks like. And at this point, I'm suggesting that people probably scout every few days, because it might be a scenario where you look on a Thursday and things look fine, and you have a warm Thursday, Friday, Saturday, Sunday, and we push those growing degree days and those things hatch and start feeding aggressively, you could come back on Monday and go, what in the world has happened?
8: Jackson says there are parts of the U.S. where there are pockets of weevil.
10: Good morning, everyone. Here's your latest forecast from the ABK Flooring Weather Center. We're looking at partly sunny skies today, highs around 82. For tonight, then, partly cloudy, dropping to 58. For tomorrow, Friday, cloudy, some showers redeveloping, highs in the mid-70s. We're in the upper 70s by Saturday. And that's your latest forecast. I'm WTWO meteorologist Jesse Walker.
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2: Breaking news this hour from Town Hall. I'm Rex Thomason. Following what happened in Venezuela, could Cuba be next? President Trump calling the indictment of former Cuban President Raul Castro a very big moment for Cuban Americans.
3: We have Cuba on our mind. Very important. Been a lot of problem for a lot of years, and this was a big, I think it was a very big moment for people that, not only Cuban Americans, but people that came from Cuba, that want to go back to Cuba, people that want to see their family in Cuba. I think this is a very big day, very important day.
2: Castro's been indicted for the 1996 downing of civilian planes operated by Miami-based exiles. The indictment relates to Castro's alleged role in the shootdown of two small planes. They were operated by the exile group Brothers to the Rescue. The charges include murder and destruction of an airplane. Acting AG Todd Blanch and other top Justice Department officials announcing the indictment at a Miami ceremony honoring those who were killed in the shootdown. There is never a shortage of conspiracy theories circulating about the nation's capital, and one of the latest ones has to do with a recent attack at a White House correspondence event.
4: The new poll finds nearly half of Democrats believe the shooting at the White House correspondence dinner in Washington, D.C. was staged. The Fox News poll finds 49% of Democrats think the assassination attempt on President Trump was arranged. Only 10% of Republicans think this. Laura Winters reporting.
2: Ukrainian drones have struck another Russian oil refinery, igniting a fire, sending up a massive plume of heavy black smoke. Ukrainian President Zelensky says the attack targeted the refinery that's more than 500 miles inside Russia. On Wall Street this morning, the Dow futures down 63 points, NASDAQ futures off 120. More on these stories, townhall.com.
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6: 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I'm Cannon Shake in the First Merchants Newsroom. A quick note that the Boyle order in Odin for Horning Drive and Country View Apartments and any other affected residents is lifted. There are no active Boyle orders in the town of Odin at this time. Officials around Daviess County continue to monitor flooding and road damage following the heavy rainfall earlier this week, with several county roads remaining closed as of yesterday evening. County officials say the following roads remain closed due to high water until further notice: 1100 East between 1475 North and 1575 North, 1450 North between 1100 East and 1025 East, 450 East between 725 North and 750 North, and Old Vincent's Road, or County Road 150 North. Additional closures remain in place because of culvert washouts on 900 North between 300 East and 475 East, and between 150 East and 250 East. Meanwhile, NDOT reported last night that water was crossing State Road 358 at the Davies and Knox County line, with barricades expected to be placed in the area. State Road 257 remained open as of last night. Davies County Central Dispatch also reported high water covering County Road 100 West, also known as Edwardsport Road, from County Road 600 North to State Road 358. Authorities remind drivers to never travel through high water, warning that portions of the roadway could be washed out. Beginning around Monday, June 1st, crews will close State Road 57 in Washington. This closure will occur at the railroad tracks near Railroad Street. This closure will allow for a railroad crossing replacement project. This work is expected to take about a week to complete, depending on weather. The official detour is State Road 358 to State Road 67 to State Road 550 to US 50. Local traffic will have access up to the point of closure. Washington Community Schools is notifying the public about a planned emergency response training exercise scheduled for May 27th at Washington Junior Senior High School. School officials say police officers, firefighters, emergency vehicles, and first responders will be at the school beginning at 5 p.m. as part of a coordinated active shooter drill involving local emergency agencies and neighboring school districts. Officials emphasize the exercise is only a training event and there is no threat to the public. No students will participate in the drill, with involvement limited to adult volunteers. The Davies County Economic Development Corporation is seeking public input as it develops a new bicycle and pedestrian master plan for Davies County. The project's funded through the Indiana State Department of Health and is aimed at improving walking and bicycling opportunities throughout Davies County. The plan will focus on increasing bicycle and pedestrian transportation, identifying routes and connections, and guiding future infrastructure improvements. As part of the planning process, residents are encouraged to complete an online community survey and share feedback about walking and cycling in the area. The master plan is expected to be finalized and adopted by September of 2026. The survey can be found on the Davies County Economic Development Corporation Facebook page. And the Indiana Department of Transportation will hold a public open house next month for a proposed pavement replacement and ADA sidewalk construction project along State Road 64 near Princeton. This project area stretches along State Road 64 from Brown Street to Lake Road. The open house is June 2nd from 5 to 7 p.m. Central Time at Princeton High School. NDOT says the public will have an opportunity to learn more about the project and provide feedback during the meeting, which will be conducted in an open house format without a formal presentation. On the area arrest report, 46-year-old Matthew Lewandowski of Washington was arrested on account of driving while suspended with a prior. No bond was set. 47-year-old Marie Francis of Washington was arrested on account of domestic battery. No bond was set. 79-year-old Danny Nail of Washington was arrested on account of domestic battery. No bond was set. And 30-year-old Marquise Jones of Washington was arrested on counts of OVWI with a controlled substance and endangerment, dealing marijuana, possession of paraphernalia, and unlawful possession of a firearm by a serious felon. No bond was set. And we have one obituary. Rick Gandy passed away on May 16th in Edwardsport. There will be a memorial visitation Friday, May 29th from 5 to 8 p.m. at Frederick & Son McClure Funeral Homes in Bicknell. Rick Gandy was 66 years old. And that's a look at news from the First Merchants Newsroom on WAMW.
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8: Good morning, everyone. Here's your latest forecast from the ABK Flooring Weather Center. We've got a pretty decent day settling in today if you want to get some outside work done. It looks like more rain showers will be moving in for tomorrow. Now, as we head for the holiday weekend, it doesn't look like a washout. We'll probably have a few showers in there, but overall, not looking too bad. So for today, skies will be partly sunny, a high of 72. Then for tonight, partly cloudy, dropping to 58. For tomorrow, cloudy skies, showers redeveloping with a high of 75. Looking ahead to the holiday weekend, partly cloudy all days. There could be a few scattered showers with highs each day near 80 degrees. And that's your latest forecast. I'm WTWO meteorologist Jesse Walker.
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Thursday is upon us, and how about this? Let's get some music going for you, because that's what we do here. Megan Maroney's Beautiful Things is on the way. Darius Rucker here in just a second. Low Cash gets us started. It's Wrong Hearts. Good morning.

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4: 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First Serve going to go to tennis today. They wrapped up that other semifinal over in Ligoti. We told you it was going to be a good one going in, and it was. Ligoti wins a squeaker, 3-2 over the North Davies Cougars. Ligoti wins one singles and two singles. North Davies wins three singles and number one doubles. But Ligoti comes on to win the number two doubles, and they will now face the Bar Reeve Vikings tonight at 5:30 for the sectional crown. At the Vincennes sectional, it was Washington shutting out Washington Catholic, South Knox shutting out Lincoln. So tonight it'll be South Knox and Washington in what promises to be a good one at 5 o'clock in Vincennes for the sectional crown. Girls track sectional updates. Lady Hatchets placed third as a team at that Princeton sectional. They got a sectional champion in Leah Owens. She cleared 9'6" in the pole vault to head to the regional. Other regional bound athletes, the 4x1 relay team of Haley Thompson, Leah Owens, Lexi Nalen, and Ava Hill. The 4x4 relay team, Genesis Gomez, Lexi Nalen, Isla Owens, Adara Rainey. The 4x8 relay team, Allie Decker, Adara Rainey, Genesis Gomez, and Isla Owens. And then the pole vaulters, not only Leah Owens, but also Isla Owens. In the 400-meter dash, it's Adara Rainey. Good luck to those participants. In softball last night, number one in 1A, Bar Reeve 8, Castle 5. Big win for the Vikings on their home field. They pick up win number 24 on the season. Twos were wild for Hallie Knepp, who went 2-for-2 with 2 runs scored, 2 RBIs, 2 walks, and 1 homer. Vincennes topped West Vigo 15-6. On the baseball diamond, Bar Reeve beats Bloomfield 12-9. Carson Boyd, 4-for-4 day for the senior. Brendan Cornelius and Kirsten Loniger both went deep for the Vikings. Wrigley Wirtz picked up the win on the mound. South Spencer topped Jasper 4-2. Major League Baseball, the Reds over the Phillies. You heard it on the general, 9-4. South Stewart went 4-for-5 with 2 RBIs and a home run. For the Daily Trackside Update, here's the Bert to my Ernie, Mark James.
5: Moving ever closer to race day from the Indianapolis Motor Speedway, this is Mark James. Some of the numbers involving the front row starters for the 110th Indianapolis 500. It's the first 500 since 1993 to feature two former winners starting first and second. The last time that happened, Ari Leyendyke and Mario Andretti. It's the first front row since 2015 to feature cars from both Chip Ganassi Racing and Team Penske. As far as pole sitter Alex Palou, he's the 8th defending 500 champion to win the pole, but the first since 2010 when Elio Castroneves accomplished the feat. Next up, Carburation Day, which is scheduled for Friday. Our coverage begins at 11 a.m. Eastern Time. The Drivers' Meeting and 500 Festival Parade are scheduled for Saturday. And then our coverage, flag-to-flag coverage of the 110th Indianapolis 500 begins Sunday, May 24th at 11 a.m.
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3: Good morning, everyone. Here's your latest forecast from the ABK Flooring Weather Center. We're looking at partly sunny skies today. Highs around 82. For tonight, then, partly cloudy, dropping to 58. For tomorrow, Friday, cloudy, some showers redeveloping. Highs in the mid-70s. We're in the upper 70s by Saturday. And that's your latest forecast. I'm WTWO meteorologist Jesse Walker.
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0: Bailey Zimmerman, that is Chevy Silverado. Phil Collins, one of my favorite artists, was seen in a rare public outing, and he was with his ex-wife, Jill. And he's using forearm crutches to walk now. I mean, that part is extremely sad, but they're actually working on an auction that would benefit the King's Trust in some of Phil's memorabilia, which would be so cool to have. And of course, Phil Collins is set to be inducted into the Rock and Roll Hall of Fame a little bit later this year.
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7: Good morning, everyone. Here's your latest forecast from the ABK Flooring Weather Center. We're looking at partly sunny skies today. Highs around 82. For tonight, then, partly cloudy, dropping to 58. For tomorrow, Friday, cloudy, some showers redeveloping. Highs in the mid-70s. We're in the upper 70s by Saturday. And that's your latest forecast. I'm WTWO meteorologist Jesse Walker.
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0: John Morgan, that is Kid Myself. This is where I think God thins out the herd, because now there is a Wade mode on a Tesla Cybertruck. Jimmy Jack McDaniel decided to take his Cybertruck into the lake. This is what happened at Grapevine Lake, which I'm very familiar with. I used to live close to there. Of course, he took it too far out. The vehicle became disabled, and he had to be removed from the lake with a wrecker. He's now facing charges of operating a vehicle in a closed section of the park, no valid boat registration or water safety violations. It's a truck. It's not a boat. And just because it says it can do it doesn't mean it's going to do it. And when people use that driver thing where it's supposed to drive on its own, yeah, don't always trust everything. And this is proof that you should not. Once again, Jimmy Jack McDaniel.
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1: Each stage of life prepares you for the next step. 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
2: Good morning, everyone. Here's your latest forecast from the ABK Flooring Weather Center. We're looking at partly sunny skies today, highs around 82. For tonight, then, partly cloudy, dropping to 58. For tomorrow, Friday, cloudy, some showers redeveloping, highs in the mid-70s. We're in the upper 70s by Saturday. And that's your latest forecast. I'm WTWO meteorologist Jesse Walker.
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2: Breaking news this hour from Town Hall. I'm Rich Thomason. Insisting he's in no rush to make a deal with Iran, President Trump tells reporters, "We're going to give this one shot." Mr. Trump insisting he will not be pressured into making a deal, even with the crucial midterm elections fast approaching. Iran is currently reviewing the latest American proposal for ending hostilities. Meanwhile, on Capitol Hill, the House is preparing for a vote on a Democratic-sponsored resolution that would force the president to quit the war. Previous votes on similar resolutions have repeatedly failed, but the Democrats hope for a different outcome this time. The White House argues that the requirements of the War Powers Resolution of 1973 do not apply in this case because there is a ceasefire with Iran. Former Cuban President Raul Castro has been indicted in the U.S. for his alleged role in the 1996 downing of civilian aircraft operated by Miami-based exiles.
3: As alleged in the indictment, Raul Castro and five co-defendants participated in a conspiracy that ended with Cuban military aircraft firing missiles at those civilian planes and killing four Americans.
2: Acting Attorney General Todd Blanche, he says Castro is Cuba's defense minister at the time of the shootdown.
3: This is a show indictment. This is an indictment because we expect that there was a warrant issued for his arrest. So we expect that he will show up here by his own will or by another way.
2: President Trump calls the indictment of Castro a very big moment for Cuban Americans. Speedy deliveries and lower prices gave Walmart a nice bottom-line boost in its latest quarter. However, the nation's largest retailer is cautious about what to expect for the balance of the year, citing an atmosphere of economic uncertainty. On Wall Street, stock futures in the red. The Dow futures are down 149 points. More on these stories, townhall.com.
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6: 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I'm Cannon Shake in the First Merchants Newsroom. A quick note that the Boyle order in Odin for Horning Drive and Countryview Apartments and any other affected residents is lifted. There are no active Boyle orders in the town of Odin at this time. Officials around Daviess County continue to monitor flooding and road damage following the heavy rainfall earlier this week, with several county roads remaining closed as of yesterday evening. County officials say the following roads remain closed due to high water until further notice: 1100 East between 1475 North and 1575 North, 1450 North between 1100 East and 1025 East, 450 East between 725 North and 750 North, and Old Vincent's Road, or County Road 150 North. Additional closures remain in place because of culvert washouts on 900 North between 300 East and 475 East, and between 150 East and 250 East. Meanwhile, NDOT reported last night that water was crossing State Road 358 at the Davies and Knox County line, with barricades expected to be placed in the area. State Road 257 remained open as of last night. Davies County Central Dispatch also reported high water covering County Road 100 West, also known as Edwardsport Road, from County Road 600 North to State Road 358. Authorities remind drivers to never travel through high water, warning that portions of the roadway could be washed out. A new military leadership position is being assigned to Naval Support Activity Crane as part of an expansion tied to advanced weapons development programs. U.S. Senator Jim Banks says the Department of Defense plans to assign a one-star reserve flag officer to Crane by October 1st. The officer will oversee integration of the Navy's nuclear sea-launch cruise missile program and conventional prompt strike weapon system, including hypersonic missile development. Banks called the move the most significant expansion in the installation's history, saying it will bring additional manpower and authority to Crane. Located primarily in Martin County, Crane employs more than 6,000 workers and contractors across more than 62,000 acres. The 49th annual Vincennes Rendezvous is set for this weekend, rain or shine, at the French Commons in Vincennes. Marketing director Mark Hill says it is a big weekend for the whole family.
7: We have, the normal kind of things that people expect are battles that happen both days of our event. And of course, we have children's games and all kinds of entertainment that parade around the ground, both musical as well as entertaining. And then, of course, the fabulous food that we have. That's usually the first time of the year that people can experience that outdoor kind of cooking at a large festival like this.
6: Buttons are $12 for the entire weekend, or daily admission will also be available. The rendezvous is 9 to 6 on Saturday and 10 to 5 on Sunday at the French Commons in Vincennes. Registration is now open for the 24th annual Ferdinand Hymet Fest 5K Run and Walk and Kids Fun Run sponsored by Best Home Furnishings. The event will take place on Saturday, June 20th at 8 a.m. Registration and sign-ins will be held at the Forest Park Junior High School gym. Organizers say the 5K course will feature areas around Forest Park High School, the Monastery, and Old Town Lake. The Kids Fun Run, for ages 12 and under, will be held at the Forest Park High School track immediately following the 5K. Pre-registration for the 5K is $20 before June 12th and increases to $25 after June 12th. The Kids Fun Run is free without a shirt, or $10 with a commemorative t-shirt. Awards will be presented in multiple age groups, with prize money awarded to the overall male and female winners. Registration forms are available on the Ferdinand Hymet Fest website and the festival's Facebook page. On the area arrest report, 46-year-old Matthew Lewandowski of Washington was arrested on account of driving while suspended with a prior. No bond was set. 47-year-old Marie Francis of Washington was arrested on account of domestic battery. No bond was set. 79-year-old Danny Nail of Washington was arrested on account of domestic battery. No bond was set. And 30-year-old Marquise Jones of Washington was arrested on count of OVWI with a controlled substance and endangerment, dealing marijuana, possession of paraphernalia, and unlawful possession of a firearm by a serious felon. No bond was set. And we have one obituary. Rick Gandy passed away on May 16th in Edwardsport. There will be a memorial visitation Friday, May 29th from 5 to 8 p.m. at Frederick & Son McClure Funeral Homes in Bicknell. Rick Gandy was 66 years old. And that's a look at news from the First Merchants Newsroom on WAMW.
8: Good morning, everyone. Here's your latest forecast from the ABK Flooring Weather Center. We've got a pretty decent day settling in today if you want to get some outside work done. It looks like more rain showers will be moving in for tomorrow. Now, as we head for the holiday weekend, it doesn't look like a washout. We'll probably have a few showers in there, but overall, not looking too bad. So for today, skies will be partly sunny, a high of 72. Then for tonight, partly cloudy, dropping to 58. For tomorrow, cloudy skies, showers redeveloping with a high of 75. Looking ahead to the holiday weekend, partly cloudy all days. There could be a few scattered showers with highs each day near 80 degrees. And that's your latest forecast. I'm WTWO meteorologist Jesse Walker.
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Look at you. You look fantastic. Let's get this day going. Okay, Morgan Wallen is on the way. Trisha Yearwood in just a second. And Blake Shelton gets us going. I love this one. Put a little volume on it. It's Stay Country or Die Trying.

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12: Good morning, everyone. Here's your latest forecast from the ABK Flooring and Weather Center. We're looking at partly sunny skies today. Highs around 82. For tonight, then, partly cloudy, dropping to 58. For tomorrow, Friday, cloudy, some showers redeveloping. Highs in the mid-70s.

0: Her name is Ashley Cook, and she's got a brand new album that'll be out August 14th, just by her name, self-entitled Ashley Cook. She has Dan Huff as her new producer, so she's very proud of where the music is going, and I got a chance to catch up with her in Vegas last weekend, and I really like where she's at. She's got a song out right now called Baby Blues. It is available wherever you stream your music. Go check it out. I really like that. She said it's a big part of her concerts now. It really does draw a moment, so check it out.
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2: 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Today, we offer them our warmest wishes, the class of 2026.
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3: Good morning, everyone. Here's your latest forecast from the ABK Flooring and Weather Center. We're looking at partly sunny skies today. Highs around 82. For tonight, then, partly cloudy, dropping to 58. For tomorrow, Friday, cloudy, some showers redeveloping. Highs in the mid-70s. We're in the upper 70s by Saturday. And that's your latest forecast. I'm WTWO meteorologist Jesse Walker.
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0: Luke Bryan, that's country and she knows it. How's it going? It's Scott Gaines. Getting ready to get out of here. Let's make somebody's day. Can you smile at somebody? Let's put some good out there in the world. A lot of negative out there. Stay off the internet because that's where you're going to find it. But love somebody today. Smile at somebody today. Make somebody's day. Do what you got to do to put some good out in the world. And I will meet you back here again tomorrow.
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6: Cash Hawks are expected to open mixed. Good morning, I'm Megan Grebner with the Brownfield Commodity Open. The cash hog market has really struggled with consistency. Processors have been ambivalent when it comes to business heading into this long holiday weekend. It was a solid week for export sales. Those were up 65% from the previous week and up 21% from the prior four-week average. Demand is crucial as supplies of market-ready hogs are ample. While there have been some bright spots when it comes to demand for U.S. pork on the global market, there are still some long-term concerns that linger. The official return of the summer grilling season is just around the corner, which could provide a boost to domestic demand. Pork values closed lower yesterday, down $1.41 at $95.47. Bellies were down sharply, butts were higher, though. Estimated hog slaughter was 482,000 head, up 3,000 on the week and up about 1,000 on the year. And boxed beef finished the day sharply lower with light demand for solid offerings.
7: Inventor Thomas Edison remarked that opportunity is missed by most people because it is dressed in overalls and looks like work. Many great careers have had very humble beginnings. The key is to take advantage of the opportunities in front of you and put in the required effort. As the class of 2026 graduates, we wish you the best of success.
8: Congratulations to the class of 2026. From all of us at Shake Broadcasting and this participating sponsor.
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10: Good morning, everyone. Here's your latest forecast from the ABK Flooring Weather Center. We're looking at partly sunny skies today. Highs around 82. For tonight, then, partly cloudy, dropping to 58. For tomorrow, Friday, cloudy, some showers redeveloping. Highs in the mid-70s. We're in the upper 70s by Saturday. And that's your latest forecast. I'm WTWO meteorologist Jesse Walker.
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2: Breaking news this hour from Town Hall. I'm Rich Thomason. It was lower open for Wall Street this morning as oil prices surge once again. Volatility, the watchword for the equities and the energy markets, amid uncertainty over the course of the Iran war. Tehran is currently reviewing the latest U.S. proposal for ending the hostilities. There is mystery surrounding some deaths and illnesses in New Mexico.
3: New Mexico authorities say three people are dead and more than a dozen first responders are being treated for exposure to an unidentified substance after being called to a home in Albuquerque for a suspected drug overdose. New Mexico State Police say three of the four people who were found unresponsive inside the home have died. The other is being treated at a hospital. 18 first responders were exposed to the substance and began experiencing symptoms that included nausea and dizziness. All of the first responders were transported to the hospital where they are being monitored. I'm Lisa Dwyer.
2: One House Republican thinks that judges and members of Congress should have to be natural-born U.S. citizens.
4: South Carolina Congresswoman Nancy Mace proposes a constitutional amendment prohibiting naturalized citizens from serving in Congress, becoming federal judges, or holding Senate-confirmed positions. In a Wednesday statement shared on X, Mace said she introduced a long-overdue joint resolution for the constitutional amendment, noting, quote, "This is the very same standard the president and vice president are required to meet." Mace, who's running for governor in South Carolina, suggests that U.S. officials born in other countries could have split loyalties. Bernie Bennett in Washington.
2: Acting Attorney General Todd Blanche is confident that former Cuban President Raul Castro will be brought to justice, even though Castro remains out of reach in Cuba. He's been indicted for the deadly downing of two small planes in 1996. Four Americans were killed. And on Wall Street, the Dow down 33 points. More on these stories, townhall.com.
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6: Good morning, everyone. Here's your latest forecast from the ABK Flooring Weather Center. We're looking at partly sunny skies today. Highs around 82. For tonight, then, partly cloudy, dropping to 58. For tomorrow, Friday, cloudy, some showers redeveloping. Highs in the mid-70s. We're in the upper 70s by Saturday. And that's your latest forecast. I'm WTWO meteorologist Jesse Walker.
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0: Be By You, that is Luke Combs. If you love pizza, this is a great deal, especially if you also like soccer. Domino's, getting ready for the big World Cup. And if an American player gets a red card, they're going to give away up to $1 million worth of emergency pizzas. 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I'm all about helping you get free stuff. 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
11: Good morning, everyone. Here's your latest forecast from the ABK Flooring Weather Center. We're looking at partly sunny skies today, highs around 82. For tonight, then, partly cloudy, dropping to 58. For tomorrow, Friday, cloudy, some showers redeveloping, highs in the mid-70s. We're in the upper 70s by Saturday. And that's your latest forecast. I'm WTWO meteorologist Jesse Walker.
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1: Time now to Take 5 for your community. Take 5 brought to you by German American Bank, and we're going to talk about America's 250 celebration here in Daviess County. Terry Kelso is one of the organizers for the big celebration, which actually Terry got started last year, right?
2: Yes, this was kicked off last year on Flag Day. The state of Indiana had appointed a chairperson for all 92 counties, so I'm that person for our county. And with the mayor and the help of a small committee, we got started with a wonderful kickoff to plant the Liberty Tree. And we put up the flag with the Daviess County logo for celebrating America's 250.
1: It's awesome. And the community is really taking part in this and all the activities based around, you know, all of our festivals coming up this year have a 250 theme, which I think is really cool too.
2: Oh, I love that. So America 250 is all about celebrating our country's 250th anniversary of signing the Declaration of Independence. You can also just say, we're having a birthday. It's 250 years old. And how exciting is that? So we're doing lots of things. You can follow us on our Daviess County America's 250 Facebook page. We're having some fun giveaways and basically just trying to engage people so they know what's up and coming. We just had a wonderful Pioneer Day event at the Commons, and that was thanks to the local museum. Actually, for the past year, they have put on lots of programs and exhibits, more to come. So you could be following their page as well, because they're just nonstop planning wonderful things and photo opportunities there. You can stop by and get some family pictures with some fun, cool things on display.
1: Tell us about this lantern you brought in the studio today.
2: Well, they have a big goal here in the state of Indiana, and I don't know how many people can remember the bicentennial torch relay. Well, they wanted to bring back something similar, and it's the lantern relay. So they picked 9 coordinators out of the state, and our committee, we are coordinating to get this lantern, this historic lantern, all through 10 counties in southwest Indiana, where after our celebrations are over at the end of June, it will be returned to Indianapolis, permanently going to be on display at the Indiana War Memorial. And this is a big deal because, you know, we're getting this around already. It got presented first to our mayor, and then it's moved its way through our community. It's been to Knox County, soon to be going to Dubois County and Martin County and Pike County, but there are still a few counties I haven't heard from. So hopefully we'll hear a little bit from Posey County, Vanderburgh County, Spencer County,

0: Gibson County. We would like to hear from them because we really want to get this lantern throughout all 10 counties. And we know everybody's celebrating and doing something exciting.
1: It really is cool. It's America's 250. It's a reason to celebrate. And like I said, all of the festivals and different events are 250 based this year. You mentioned the museum. Hats off to those guys. They've got special programs, and the Pioneer Day was a huge success. There's a 250 a run, a 5K yep. coming up. That's mm-hmm. going to be really fun.
0: Then that was something that Beth Gabhart put together for us at the 10 years ago for the bicentennial, bringing that back through the historical parts of Washington. I tell you, we've got the best volunteers in this community. Ville Creek Theater, Joyce Morgan and her crew, they're going to put together a wonderful 1776 production. It's going to be performed for anyone that wants to attend. It's free on June 26th, 27th, and 28th. So that's going to be coming up. They're already in rehearsal.
1: And that's at the Washington High School Auditorium. So, yeah. And that's a free show?
0: It's free. Everybody can come. Bring your whole family.
1: It's a great story. I mean, it truly does depict what we're celebrating.
0: It does. And it's a musical. So everybody loves a musical.
1: Great to see our talented folks here in the county coming together to put that on. So, again, there's so way too many events, too numerous to mention, Terry.
0: Way too many.
1: We're just scratching the surface. But the best yep. place to go, let's give that website, Facebook yep. page again. For
0: Davis County America 250. You'll find that on Facebook. And we are, you know, all about celebrating. And I have to tell you, without the sponsors that we've had and the volunteers, but, you know, a special thank you to you, Dwayne, and to other sponsors. The biggest sponsor that we really want to thank is with the Visitors Bureau. Debbie Goodwin has been a part of our committee and really helping help us finance things with grants for these different events with the beautiful banners. Have you noticed the banners all across Davies County?
1: They look wonderful.
0: They really they're do. Great. And I think everybody's getting into the spirit of celebrating.
1: All right. Well, again, it's America's 250 celebration. And it's going strong this year in Davies County. Terry, thank you so much.
0: Thank you.
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6: Good morning, everyone. Here's your latest forecast from the ABK Flooring Weather Center. We're looking at partly sunny skies today. Highs around 82. For tonight, then, partly cloudy, dropping to 58. For tomorrow, Friday, cloudy, some showers redeveloping. Highs in the mid-70s. We're in the upper 70s by Saturday. And that's your latest forecast. I'm WTWO meteorologist Jesse Walker.
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0: At the General, we still don't understand why we can't take our dog into a restaurant.
1: She eats the same food we do. Actually, sometimes we make her a spot at the table.

0: Turn This Truck Around, that is Jordan Davis. Oh, to be in California. Oh my goodness, this had to be so cool to see. Disneyland, of course, that's the one in California. Disney World is in Florida. But this past weekend, you know, Mandalorian and Grogu, the movie is coming out. It'll be released on Friday. I'm really looking forward to it. But the Mandalorian, he approached fans at the Magic Kingdom and he removed his helmet. And it was actually Pedro Pascal. Wouldn't that freak you out? I'd be like, oh my gosh. Although I will say, he's a really great actor. Don't get me wrong. I am, though, disappointed that we ever found out who Mandalorian was. I was hoping that they would just keep that a secret. Because if you think about it, that would have done Disney really well. Because then if he ever asked for too much money to play the role, they could just be like, well, we'll just find someone else because no one knows it's really you because you've always got a mask on. But anyway, that's just my two cents. You know, I mean, like I said, he's a great guy. I have nothing wrong with him. It's just I kind of like the mystery. We don't have enough mystery in the world anymore. You know, I just like to ponder, like, wonder what he looks like. And now we know. So I don't know. Maybe it's just me. On the way, we've got Shaboozy with good news.
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3: Good morning, everyone. Here's your latest forecast from the ABK Flooring and Weather Center. We're looking at partly sunny skies today. Highs around 82. For tonight, then, partly cloudy, dropping to 58. For tomorrow, Friday, cloudy, some showers redeveloping. Highs in the mid-70s. We're in the upper 70s by Saturday. And that's your latest forecast. I'm WTWO meteorologist Jesse Walker.
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2: Breaking news this hour from Town Hall. I'm Rich Thomason. We have Cuba on our mind. The words of President Trump, who calls the indictment of former Cuban President Raul Castro a very big moment for Cuban Americans.
3: The Cuban population of Miami and certainly beyond Miami, people that came there that were decimated, whose families were ruined, appreciate what the Attorney General just did today and was just doing now. He's just watching it. So we have Cuba on our mind. Very important.
2: Asked whether there would be escalation with Cuba, the president said that's not necessary. Quoting Mr. Trump, the place is falling apart. Castro and five others indicted in connection with the Cuban military's fatal downing of two planes 30 years ago. Four Americans died. Senate Republicans are considering dropping a proposal for $1 billion worth of security funds relating to President Trump's ballroom project.
4: The president was asked if he's worried about the ballroom funding.
3: I'm building the ballroom.
4: In the Senate, Louisiana Republican John Kennedy says they're back to square one. North Carolina's Tom Tillis says adding the security funding was a bad idea. He does not think there is enough backing to pass it, even if the price is reduced. Vermont Democrat Peter Welch says this comes as many voters are struggling to make ends meet.
5: The folks that you represent and I represent really wonder, why are we spending $1 billion on a ballroom?
4: President Trump had originally said private money would cover the ballroom project. Ed Donahue, Washington.
2: Three people are dead. More than a dozen first responders had to be quarantined for possible exposure to an unknown substance. This after they were called to a suspected drug overdose at a rural New Mexico home. On Wall Street, the Dow down 79 points, the NASDAQ trading 146 points lower. More on these stories at townhall.com.
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8: Good morning, everyone. Here's your latest forecast from the ABK Flooring Weather Center. We're looking at partly sunny skies today. Highs around 82. For tonight, then, partly cloudy, dropping to 58. For tomorrow, Friday, cloudy, some showers redeveloping. Highs in the mid-70s. We're in the upper 70s by Saturday. And that's your latest forecast. I'm WTWO meteorologist Jesse Walker.
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0: Kane Brown with Woman. It's time to go back in time. So buckle up. Here we go. We're going all the way back to May 21st, this very day in history. Our first stop is, let's see, we're going to go all the way back to 1980. And that was when The Empire Strikes Back was released. On this date in 2013, Darius Rucker released his fourth studio album, True Believers. And in 2017, Barnum and Bailey Circus performed for the last time at the Nassau Coliseum in New York City after 146 years. There you have it, this day in history. Moving forward, we'll get to Max McNown right after Jason Aldean.
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8: Good morning, everyone. Here's your latest forecast from the ABK Flooring and Weather Center. We're looking at partly sunny skies today. Highs around 82. For tonight, then, partly cloudy, dropping to 58. For tomorrow, Friday, cloudy, some showers redeveloping, highs in the mid-70s. We're in the upper 70s by Saturday. And that's your latest forecast. I'm WTWO meteorologist Jesse Walker.
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Me and a Beer, that is Chris Jansen. If you are a big fan of Grey's Anatomy, you're probably going to love this, right? You know, that show's been on 23 seasons. But there's going to be a spinoff of the show on ABC. Now, the network has ordered a untitled, okay? We don't know the name of it just yet, but it's a Grey's Anatomy spinoff. And that is set in Texas for the 2026-27 season. We do know that. ABC did confirm that. The new series is described as an edgy drama about a team at the West Texas Rural Medical Center. That last chance for care before miles of nowhere, according to the log line. So that's all we know. It's co-created by Shonda Rhimes and Meg Marinas.

0: And so it's, I mean, this pretty much says it's going to be good, right? So we'll have to see as we get into the fall season. So the spinoff of Grey's Anatomy, no name known just yet. Scotty McCreery is next with This Is It.
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8: Good morning, everyone. Here's your latest forecast from the ABK Flooring Weather Center. We're looking at partly sunny skies today. Highs around 82. For tonight, then, partly cloudy, dropping to 58. For tomorrow, Friday, cloudy, some showers redeveloping. Highs in the mid-70s. We're in the upper 70s by Saturday. And that's your latest forecast. I'm WTWO meteorologist Jesse Walker.
9: Humming along is perfectly acceptable at the General.

0: Can't Love You Anymore. That is Ella Langley along with Morgan Wallen. If you love football, you probably already know this, but if you didn't hear it, it was announced yesterday, right? Or the day before. Nashville is going to be hosting the 2030 Super Bowl. Of course, they haven't made the announcement as to who's going to be performing or anything like that, or what teams are going to be playing, of course. But we know where it's going to be. Nashville. Cody Johnson is next with the fall.
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5: 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I'm John Perkins with a Brownfield Market Update. 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Soybeans and corn are both up with crude oil back above 101 a barrel. July beans are four higher at 1203 and three quarters. August is up 3 1/4 at 1202 and a half. July corn's three higher at 468 and three quarters. September's up 2 3/4 at 475 and a quarter. Live and feeder cattle are falling sharply on technical liquidation ahead of tomorrow's cattle on feed numbers. June live's down 347 at 249.80. August is 440 lower at 240.87. August feeder cattle are down $9.20 at 356.57. And with the drop in cattle and the recent trend in pork, June hogs are down 147 at 95.80, July's 170 lower at $100.27.
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9: Good morning, everyone. Here's your latest forecast from the ABK Flooring Weather Center. We're looking at partly sunny skies today. Highs around 82. For tonight, then, partly cloudy, dropping to 58. For tomorrow, Friday, cloudy, some showers redeveloping. Highs in the mid-70s. We're in the upper 70s by Saturday. And that's your latest forecast. I'm WTWO meteorologist Jesse Walker.
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2: Breaking news at Town Hall. I'm Bob Agnew in Washington. President Trump says concern for the people of Cuba is behind the indictment of former Cuban leader Raul Castro.
3: We have Cuba on our mind. Very important. Been a lot of problem for a lot of years. And this was a big, I think it was a very big moment for people that, not only Cuban Americans, but people that came from Cuba that want to go back to Cuba, people that want to see their family in Cuba. I think this is a very big day, very important day.
2: Federal prosecutors in Florida on Wednesday unsealed an indictment charging former Cuban leader Raul Castro and five others in connection with the Cuban military's fatal downing of two planes 30 years ago. A stunning new poll out that demonstrates some on the left are willing to believe just about anything when it comes to President Trump. Here's correspondent Laura Winters.
4: The new poll finds nearly half of Democrats believe the shooting at the White House Correspondents' Dinner in Washington, D.C. was staged. The Fox News poll finds 49% of Democrats think the assassination attempt on President Trump was arranged. Only 10% of Republicans think this. Laura Winters reporting.
2: A new directive would ask tech companies to submit their advanced AI models to a review by federal agencies.
5: The White House's highly anticipated artificial intelligence and cybersecurity executive order will designate a coalition of national security and civilian agencies to ramp up scrutiny of cutting-edge AI models. Industry officials began receiving details of the directive from the White House on Tuesday night. One key question is whether the order will require a federal review of advanced AI models before they can be released, an idea the Trump administration had distanced itself from early this month after initially floating the proposal. The latest draft would ask developers of the systems to submit certain models to a voluntary review by a phalanx of federal agencies as far as 90 days before they're made public. Bernie Bennett in Washington.
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1: 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I'm Cannon Shake in the First Merchants Newsroom. A quick note that the Boyle order in Odin for Horning Drive and Country View Apartments and any other affected residents is lifted. There are no active Boyle orders in the town of Odin at this time. Officials around Davies County continue to monitor flooding and road damage following the heavy rainfall earlier this week, with several county roads remaining closed as of yesterday evening. County officials say the following roads remain closed due to high water until further notice: 1100 East between 1475 North and 1575 North, 1450 North between 1100 East and 1025 East, 450 East between 725 North and 750 North, and Old Vincent's Road, or County Road 150 North. Additional closures remain in place because of culvert washouts on 900 North between 300 East and 475 East, and between 150 East and 250 East. Meanwhile, NDOT reported last night that water was crossing State Road 358 at the Davies and Knox County line, with barricades expected to be placed in the area. State Road 257 remained open as of last night. Davies County Central Dispatch also reported high water covering County Road 100 West, also known as Edwardsport Road, from County Road 600 North to State Road 358. Authorities remind drivers to never travel through high water, warning that portions of the roadway could be washed out. Beginning around Monday, June 1st, crews will close State Road 57 in Washington. This closure will occur at the railroad tracks near Railroad Street. This closure will allow for a railroad crossing replacement project. This work is expected to take about a week to complete, depending on weather. The official detour is State Road 358 to State Road 67 to State Road 550 to US 50. Local traffic will have access up to the point of closure. Washington Community Schools is notifying the public about a planned emergency response training exercise scheduled for May 27th at Washington Junior Senior High School. School officials say police officers, firefighters, emergency vehicles, and first responders will be at the school beginning at 5 p.m. as part of a coordinated active shooter drill involving local emergency agencies and neighboring school districts. Officials emphasize the exercise is only a training event and there is no threat to the public. No students will participate in the drill, with involvement limited to adult volunteers. The Davies County Economic Development Corporation is seeking public input as it develops a new bicycle and pedestrian master plan for Davies County. The project's funded through the Indiana State Department of Health and is aimed at improving walking and bicycling opportunities throughout Davies County. The plan will focus on increasing bicycle and pedestrian transportation, identifying routes and connections, and guiding future infrastructure improvements. As part of the planning process, residents are encouraged to complete an online community survey and share feedback about walking and cycling in the area. The master plan is expected to be finalized and adopted by September of 2026. The survey can be found on the Davies County Economic Development Corporation Facebook page. And the Indiana Department of Transportation will hold a public open house next month for a proposed pavement replacement and ADA sidewalk construction project along State Road 64 near Princeton. This project area stretches along State Road 64 from Brown Street to Lake Road. The open house is June 2nd from 5 to 7 p.m. Central Time at Princeton High School. NDOT says the public will have an opportunity to learn more about the project and provide feedback during the meeting, which will be conducted in an open house format without a formal presentation. On the area arrest report, 46-year-old Matthew Lewandowski of Washington was arrested on account of driving while suspended with a prior. No bond was set. 47-year-old Marie Francis of Washington was arrested on account of domestic battery. No bond was set. 79-year-old Danny Nail of Washington was arrested on account of domestic battery. No bond was set. And 30-year-old Marquise Jones of Washington was arrested on count of OVWI with a controlled substance and endangerment, dealing marijuana, possession of paraphernalia, and unlawful possession of a firearm by a serious felon. No bond was set. And we have one obituary. Rick Gandy passed away on May 16th in Edwardsport. There will be a memorial visitation Friday, May 29th from 5 to 8 p.m. at Frederick & Son McClure Funeral Homes in Bicknell. Rick Gandy was 66 years old. And that's a look at news from the First Merchants Newsroom on WAMW.
8: Graduation is a lot more than crossing a stage to receive a diploma. 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
9: Congratulations to the class of 2026 from all of us at Shake Broadcasting and this participating sponsor. Wagler Waterworks would like to congratulate all area graduates on a job well done. The graduates and their families have much to be proud of. 12 years of education and hard work.

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1: Good afternoon, everyone. Here's your latest forecast from the ABK Flooring Weather Center. We're looking at partly sunny skies, a high of 72. Tonight, partly cloudy, dropping to 58. Then for tomorrow, cloudy skies, some showers moving back in with a high of 75. Temperatures up near 80 degrees right through the holiday weekend. And that's your latest forecast. I'm WTWO meteorologist Jesse Wong.
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This song was actually a movie idea. So we'll see. One of these days, it could become one. It is Luke Combs with Back in the Saddle.

0: Ride, ride, ride. That is George Burge along with Luke Bryan. I'm Sherry Farmer, and this is going to give you reason to double check, triple check your salad, okay? Especially if you're getting one of those bag salads at the grocery store. You want to shake it around a little bit more, not just start eating out of the bag, okay? You want to put it into something else first because this will give you the heebie-jeebies. It did me. I'm like, oh, but there is a guy who bought a bag of salad. Now, this happened in Australia. He took it home, opened it up, and a little frog jumped out. So, yeah. Ooh! Tucker Wetmore is next.
1: Whoa. 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

0: Your latest forecast from the ABK Flooring Weather Center. We're looking at partly sunny skies today, a high of 72. Tonight, partly cloudy, dropping to 58. Then for tomorrow, cloudy skies, some showers moving back in with a high of 75. Temperatures up near 80 degrees right through the holiday weekend. And that's your latest forecast. I'm WTWO meteorologist Jesse Wong.
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1: 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Natasha Neely from Nashville performs the Dolly Tribute Show live at the Washington High School Auditorium beginning at 7:30. 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The Friday night Grub Grooves and Brews concerts return on Main Street at the Commons on Friday, June 5th. 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White River Valley Bluegrass Camp and Jam and Rodeo is set at the White River Valley Grounds in Elnora from June 4th through the 6th. Come on out for a great weekend of picking and grinning. All your favorite bluegrass tunes, bring your guitar and join in. 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Go to the White River Valley Antique Association Facebook page for more details. 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West Boggs Park will host their Kids Fishing Derby and Car Show at West Boggs on Saturday, June 6th, beginning at 10 a.m. Bring the kiddos out for a fun day and check out some classic rides at the Kids Fishing Derby and Car Show Saturday, June 6th at West Boggs Park. The Shiloh Vendor Fest is coming June 5th and 6th at the Shiloh Place on the Oden-Kendelberg Road. 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The Chandelier Barn Market returns on June 5th and 6th for two big days out at the 4-H grounds at the new 4-H Center at Eastside Park in Washington. Lots to see and unique one-of-a-kind vendors from all over the Midwest. There will be a shuttle bus driving from the grounds to downtown Washington to shop on Main Street. Lots of food and entertainment as well. It's the Chandelier Barn Markets June 5th and June 6th at the 4-H grounds at Eastside Park in Washington. The Downtown Washington Farmers Market kicks off on Saturday, June 6th at the Commons on Main Street in downtown Washington from 9 a.m. to 1 p.m. The market is full with a wide variety of vendors offering all kinds of homemade wares, produce, and one-of-a-kind items. Make sure you attend the first market on Saturday, June 6th and every Saturday throughout the month of June at the Commons on Main Street in downtown Washington. 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We are Davies County. 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
2: Good afternoon, everyone. Here's your latest forecast from the ABK Flooring Weather Center. We're looking at partly sunny skies, a high of 72. Tonight, partly cloudy, dropping to 58. Then for tomorrow, cloudy skies, some showers moving back in with a high of 75. Temperatures up near 80 degrees right through the holiday weekend. And that's your latest forecast. I'm WTWO meteorologist Jesse Wong.
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0: It's MacArthur. From Hardy, Eric Church, Morgan Wallen, and Tim McGraw. I'm Sherry Farmer, and my husband and I, we are expecting 6 birds. Yes. This happens almost year after year because I just forget. I put out a wreath at the front door, and before I know it, a birdie has made a nest. So we've got six. Yes, we got 6 birds that will hatch, I guess, in the next couple of weeks. And of course, once I see that there's eggs there, I just leave it alone and, you know, let the family do their thing and then they can leave. Because I'm not going to kick them out until the babies are born. So anyway, we'll probably have lots of, you know, what to deal with for a while. But that's okay because it's life and it's sweet little birds. So anyway, you can check out the nest. And I mean, it's funny because this wasn't really a wreath, like a circular wreath. It was shaped in a carrot. And I was bad I didn't take it down after Easter, but it is a carrot-shaped little thing I put on the door, and the bird built a nest on top of the carrot. Yeah. Josh Ross is next with Hate How You Look. Oh, but you can see the birds on my socials.
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5: 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Soybeans are down on a technical weakness, with July 3 lower at 11.96 and 3 quarters, and August down 3 at 11.96 and a quarter. Corn's narrowly mixed, consolidating. July's up a half at 4.66 and a quarter. September's back steady at 4.72 and a half. Cattle are down sharply, watching direct trade develop, seeing some technical liquidation. August lives down 4.45 at 240.85, and August feeders are limit down 9.25 lower at 356.52. Hogs are pressured by that drop in cattle. June's down 160 at 95.67. July's 185 lower at $100.12. John Perkins, Brownfield Market Update.
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10: Good afternoon, everyone. Here's your latest forecast from the ABK Flooring Weather Center. We're looking at partly sunny skies, a high of 72. Tonight, partly cloudy, dropping to 58. Then for tomorrow, cloudy skies, some showers moving back in with a high of 75. Temperatures up near 80 degrees right through the holiday weekend. And that's your latest forecast. I'm WTWO meteorologist Jesse Wong.
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2: Breaking news at Town Hall. I'm Bob Agnew in Washington. Republicans in the Senate are considering dropping the proposal for $1 billion in security upgrades for the Trump ballroom.
3: The president was asked if he's worried about the ballroom funding.
4: I'm building the ballroom.
3: In the Senate, Louisiana Republican John Kennedy says they're back to square one. North Carolina's Tom Tillis says adding the security funding was a bad idea. He does not think there is enough backing to pass it, even if the price is reduced. Vermont Democrat Peter Welch says this comes as many voters are struggling to make ends meet.
5: The folks that you represent and I represent really wonder, why are we spending $1 billion on a ballroom?
3: President Trump had originally said private money would cover the ballroom project. Ed Donahue, Washington.
2: A significant early season heat wave sent to grip parts of the Northeast and Mid-Atlantic this week. National Weather Service forecaster Richard Band.
6: The 98 degrees that they recorded on Tuesday was the earliest 98 degree reading for them. So, but at the same point, other stations up and down the East Coast, from D.C. up through New York and Boston, they did set daily records, but oftentimes they eclipse the record by no more than a degree or two.
2: Another winning quarter for the nation's largest retailer.
7: Walmart delivered another strong quarter of sales as its speedy deliveries and low prices served as a magnet for shoppers across the income spectrum. But the Arkansas-based chain offers a cautious outlook amid so much economic uncertainty. Walmart has resonated with many Americans who are carefully considering where they spend money because of inflation, and how the company performs is considered a barometer of consumer spending given its vast reach. Rich Thomason reporting.
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10: Good afternoon, everyone. Here's your latest forecast from the ABK Flooring Weather Center. We're looking at partly sunny skies, a high of 72. Tonight, partly cloudy, dropping to 58. Then for tomorrow, cloudy skies, some showers moving back in with a high of 75. Temperatures up near 80 degrees right through the holiday weekend. And that's your latest forecast. I'm WTWO meteorologist Jesse Wong.
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0: Memorial Day weekend almost here. A lot of folks are going to be traveling, taking time off to enjoy a little getaway, right? Some summer travel. So according to Airbnb, what's everybody doing? Well, they have released their summer travel trends report, and it sounds like lots of folks are just sticking close to home for their getaways. I have a feeling the price of gas has a lot to do with that. But they have found that a third of vacationers are not planning to travel too far for their summer vacations. They're looking for more, a rural getaway. 86% of those traveling. Also popular this summer is what Airbnb is describing as adult playcations, where travelers can enjoy, you know, boating, surfing, golfing, those kinds of things. So keep that in mind if you are trying to plan something for Memorial Day weekend, a little getaway. And don't worry, you're not alone, in which, you know, a lot of people are getting away, just not getting that far.
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7: Good afternoon, everyone. Here's your latest forecast from the ABK Flooring Weather Center. We're looking at partly sunny skies, a high of 72. Tonight, partly cloudy, dropping to 58. Then for tomorrow, cloudy skies, some showers moving back in with a high of 75. Temperatures up near 80 degrees right through the holiday weekend. And that's your latest forecast. I'm WTWO meteorologist Jesse Wong.
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0: Zach John King with Get to Drinkin', and you might do that later today if today is your birthday, if you're, of course, of age. But some of the folks that you get to celebrate your birthday with today, celebrity-wise, Carol Potter, who's from Beverly Hills 90210, is now 78. Mr. T! He is, of course, Rocky III, the A-Team. He's now 74. Judge Reinhold is 69. Lisa Edelstein is 60. From Lizzie McGuire, Ashley Brillal is 39. Olivia Olson turning 34. From Phineas and Ferb, Tom Daly, 32, the Olympic gold medalist. And then Kevin Quinn turning 29 today. Happy birthday, everybody. Make it a good one. Luke Combs is next.
1: 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Now, before you start wishing you had a boat, remember...

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8: Good afternoon, everyone. Here's your latest forecast from the ABK Flooring Weather Center. We're looking at partly sunny skies, a high of 72. Tonight, partly cloudy, dropping to 58. Then for tomorrow, cloudy skies, some showers moving back in with a high of 75. Temperatures up near 80 degrees right through the holiday weekend. And that's your latest forecast. I'm WTWO meteorologist Jesse Wong.
9: We'd rather be on the lake right now, too. But when you go, be sure to listen to The General. So we're sort of there.

0: Ian Munsick, that is Love is Blind. Now, you can catch Ian if you're going to be headed to Nashville for the CMA Fest, which is June 4th through the 7th in downtown Nashville. He's one of several artists that are going to be performing on the Chevy Riverfront stage. So if you head on over to cmafest.com, you can, you know, plan things a little better as far as who you want to see when, because, like I said, he's one of several. Ashley Cook, Chase Matthew, Drew Baldridge, Ernest, Josh Ross, so many others. Priscilla Block, also going to be part of that. Tucker Wetmore, Vincent Mason, all there at that Chevy Riverfront stage. 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I got to get there. Cole Swindell is next with She Had Me at Heads Carolina.
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3: Now this, from the Boyd & Sons Machinery Ag Center.

0: I'm Brent Barnett. On Brownfield, a member of the U.S. Senate Ag Committee says work is underway to craft its version of a skinny farm bill. Deb Fisher, a Republican from Nebraska, says the legislation will need bipartisan support.
1: From specialty crops to salmon fishing to all farmers, all ag producers, all people involved in agriculture, they need to be represented.
0: Fisher says she's unsure when the committee will have a draft of the bill. The jump in fuel prices is hurting the bottom line of farmers like Court Holub of East Central Iowa.
2: Certainly been the biggest question here when it comes to springtime planting and putting the crop in the ground. A lot of people are taking last year's crop to local processors now.
0: Holub tells Brownfield the cost of diesel for trucking has become his biggest expense. The founder and CEO of Phosphalutions says fertilizer supply challenges in the U.S. are becoming structural rather than temporary. Hunter Swisher points to the Mosaic Company's recent decision to curtail domestic phosphate production over surging sulfuric acid costs. He tells Brownfield that Mosaic's move shows phosphorus security is not just a mining issue, but an efficiency issue.
3: It continues to put strain on supply, and particularly for farmers, where it just doesn't look like there's a lot of alleviation in the near term for farmers to see input costs in a reasonable level. And I think this issue continues to be structural and something that we'll continue to see in the years ahead.
0: The USDA is reporting a generally solid week for U.S. export sales. Old crop corn was considerably larger than average thanks to key customers of Japan and South Korea, and new crop sales were also good. I'm Brent Barnett with Brownfield Ag News Headlines.
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7: Good afternoon, everyone. Here's your latest forecast from the ABK Florian Weather Center. We're looking at partly sunny skies, a high of 72. Tonight, partly cloudy, dropping to 58. Then for tomorrow, cloudy skies, some showers moving back in with a high of 75. Temperatures up near 80 degrees right through the holiday weekend. And that's your latest forecast. I'm WTWO meteorologist Jesse Wong.
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2: Breaking news at Town Hall. I'm Bob Agnew in Washington. Federal prosecutors in Florida have unsealed an indictment charging former Cuban leader Raul Castro with the killing of American citizens.
3: As alleged in the indictment, Raul Castro and five co-defendants participated in a conspiracy that ended with Cuban military aircraft firing missiles at those civilian planes and killing four Americans.
2: That is Acting Attorney General Todd Blanche. Meanwhile, Secretary of State Marco Rubio today declined to tell reporters how the U.S. plans to enforce the indictment.
4: Why would I say to the media what our plans are about that? I know you have to ask, but why would I answer that? The bottom line, there's a lot. He's, at that point, he becomes a fugitive of American justice. And, well, you know, if there's an announcement, I'm probably, we'll tell you afterwards, not before.
2: More than 17,000 people were under evacuation orders in Southern California this week as a wildfire threatened suburban homes.
5: Firefighters were challenged initially by rapid fire growth in windy conditions. Sadly, we did have one home that we've confirmed has been destroyed. And while that is only one home, it is the home that belonged to the family that lived here for many years and a tragic loss for that family.
2: That is Ventura County Fire Department spokesman Andrew Dowd. A House Republican has introduced an amendment that mandates that only natural-born U.S. citizens may become judges and members of Congress. More on that from correspondent Bernie Bennett.
6: South Carolina Congresswoman Nancy Mace proposes a constitutional amendment prohibiting naturalized citizens from serving Congress, becoming federal judges, or holding significant positions. In a Wednesday statement shared on X, Mace said she introduced a long-overdue joint resolution for the constitutional amendment, noting, quote, this is the very same standard the president and vice president are required to meet. Mace, who's running for governor in South Carolina, suggests that U.S. officials born in other countries could have split loyalties. Bernie Bennett in Washington.
2: More on these stories at townhall.com.
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9: Good afternoon, everyone. Here's your latest forecast from the ABK Flooring Weather Center. We're looking at partly sunny skies today, a high of 72. Tonight, partly cloudy, dropping to 58. Then for tomorrow, cloudy skies, some showers moving back in with a high of 75. Temperatures up near 80 degrees right through the holiday weekend. And that's your latest forecast. I'm WTWO meteorologist Jesse Wong.
0: Road trip? We're the official soundtrack. We are the General.

Happy Friday Eve. We're getting closer to the weekend and to Gretchen Wilson's Redneck Woman. It's coming up right after Bailey Zimmerman with Chevy Silverado.

0: Rocky Mountain Low, that is Corey Kent and Co. Witzel. If you love amusement parks and you love roller coasters, this is one you're going to need to keep your eyes and ears open for, okay? It's not open just yet. We don't have an exact date, I don't think. But at some point this summer, Six Flags over Texas in Arlington, Texas, they are going to have a new roller coaster that when it opens is going to break six world records. Okay, so those records, tallest dive coaster at 309 feet, highest 95 degree beyond vertical drop, 285 feet, fastest dive coaster, 87 miles per hour, highest Immelmann inversion, 218 feet, tallest vertical coaster loop, 179 feet, and the longest dive coaster, 4,199 feet. So be prepared to be wowed and probably freaked out a little bit too. And I bet you'll have that whole, you know, stomach drop feeling. But roller coasters, a lot of fun. And at Six Flags Over Texas, definitely want to check that out once this one opens. Zach Brown Band is next with Whatever It Is.
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5: Good afternoon, everyone. Here's your latest forecast from the ABK Flooring Weather Center. We're looking at partly sunny skies, a high of 72. Tonight, partly cloudy, dropping to 58. Then for tomorrow, cloudy skies, some showers moving back in with a high of 75. Temperatures up near 80 degrees right through the holiday weekend. And that's your latest forecast. I'm WTWO meteorologist Jesse Wong.
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0: It's Morgan Wallen with Don't We? And I tell you what, I love creativity, especially when gas prices are so high. So this guy, he got creative. So what he did is he saw a toy car. Someone had actually thrown it away. It was a Power Wheels Barbie Dream Camper. Okay. This guy's 30 years old. His name is Molly Hightower. Okay. And our Molly, I'm not sure how you pronounce it, but he took this Dream Camper, modified it. So, like I said, very creative guy. And he had a piston engine from a power washer, 2 gallon, one piston engine. And he put in a ripcord in it. And he was able to take this and drive it, right? He brought it back to life. So he's using it kind of like you would a dirt bike. He put a little helmet on himself and he drove to the grocery store. So, of course, it wasn't the comfortable ride, but it got him from point A to point B like he needed to do. So, you know, hey, it's a very creative way of saving money on gas. And here he recycled, too. So if you've done anything like this, if you've been creatively thinking and saving money on gas, yeah, let me know about it. I'd love to hear your story. Jason Aldean is next with Got What I Got.
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2: Good afternoon, everyone. Here's your latest forecast from the ABK Flooring Weather Center. We're looking at partly sunny skies, a high of 72. Tonight, partly cloudy, dropping to 58. Then for tomorrow, cloudy skies, some showers moving back in with a high of 75. Temperatures up near 80 degrees right through the holiday weekend. And that's your latest forecast. I'm WTWO meteorologist Jesse Wong.
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0: It's Dustin Lynch with Easy to Love. And you talk about a pay raise. Good for them. Hotel housekeepers in New York City, they will soon be earning six figures. Okay, this is historic. Okay, this new eight-year labor agreement has taken place. It's going to happen. The contract negotiated between the Hotel and Gaming Trades Council and nearly 250 hotel owners are going to raise their housekeepers' pay from just under $40 an hour to more than $61 an hour by 2034. So this is going to push their annual earnings above $100,000 by the sixth year of the deal, while maintaining fully employer-funded health coverage for 27,000 workers and their families. The union successfully leveraged upcoming high-profile tourism events, including the World Cup final, to secure the deal and avert a massive summer strike. So elected officials praise the agreement, and it's a vital win for workers facing a high cost of living there in New York. Hotel owners warn that these steps, the steep labor cost, could end up costing, you know, the folks who are getting the rooms, of course, higher room rates for guests. So it's something to keep in mind, but that's good for them. You know, six figures, housekeepers, definitely a job that a lot of people do not want to do because people are kind of mean to them. So I hate to know that. I hate to have heard stories about that. But I'm glad that they have been able to negotiate and, you know, help themselves here. Although sounds like I won't be going to a hotel in New York if it's that expensive. I don't think I can afford a night, but I've never been there to New York City. So anyway, if you go, just be prepared probably to pay more. Jordan Davis is next with Turn This Truck Around.
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3: Good afternoon, everyone. Here's your latest forecast from the ABK Flooring Weather Center. We're looking at partly sunny skies, a high of 72. Tonight, partly cloudy, dropping to 58. Then for tomorrow, cloudy skies, some showers moving back in with a high of 75. Temperatures up near 80 degrees right through the holiday weekend. And that's your latest forecast. I'm WTWO meteorologist Jesse Wong.
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0: song he performed on American Idol. Very nice to have that platform at your disposal, you know, considering he's one of the judges and all. Luke Bryan, and he's his latest one, Country and She Knows It. Cody Johnson, just a couple minutes from now, plus a song we know and love from Montgomery Gentry.
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7: Good afternoon, everyone. Here's your latest forecast from the ABK Florian Weather Center. We're looking at partly sunny skies, a high of 72. Tonight, partly cloudy, dropping to 58. Then for tomorrow, cloudy skies, some showers moving back in with a high of 75. Temperatures up near 80 degrees right through the holiday weekend. And that's your latest forecast. I'm WTWO meteorologist Jesse Wong.
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2: Good afternoon, everyone. Here's your latest forecast from the ABK Flooring Weather Center. We're looking at partly sunny skies, a high of 72. Tonight, partly cloudy, dropping to 58. Then for tomorrow, cloudy skies, some showers moving back in with a high of 75. Temperatures up near 80 degrees right through the holiday weekend. And that's your latest forecast. I'm WTWO meteorologist Jesse Wong.
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0: artists who don't use their last name professionally. It's Lauren Elena Suddeth working alongside Chase Matthew McQuitty on that duet, and a big song at that. And it's All My Exes. Coming up, a gal who's taking part in the iconic Milwaukee Summerfest on the shore of Lake Michigan this summer, Megan Maroney.
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6: Albert Einstein observed, "A person who never made a mistake never tried anything new." 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
3: Congratulations to the class of 2026. From all of us at Shake Broadcasting and this participating sponsor. Wagler Waterworks would like to congratulate all area graduates on a job well done. 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Wagler Waterworks works hard too.

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1: Good afternoon, everyone. Here's your latest forecast from the ABK Flooring Weather Center. We're looking at partly sunny skies, a high of 72. Tonight, partly cloudy, dropping to 58. Then for tomorrow, cloudy skies, some showers moving back in with a high of 75. Temperatures up near 80 degrees right through the holiday weekend. And that's your latest forecast. I'm WTWO meteorologist Jesse Wong.
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1: 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It's a small habit that makes a big difference.
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3: Breaking news at Town Hall. I'm Bob Agnew in Washington. The U.S. Supreme Court has dismissed an appeal in an Alabama death row case.
4: A divided Supreme Court dismissed Alabama's bid to be allowed to execute a convicted murderer who was found by lower courts to be intellectually disabled. The court's action leaves in place lower court rulings in favor of 55-year-old Joseph Clifton Smith. Smith has been on death row for decades after his conviction for beating a man to death in 1997. In a landmark ruling in 2002, the Supreme Court prohibited the execution of the intellectually disabled. In cases in 2014 and 2017, the court held that states should consider other evidence of disability in borderline cases. I'm Lisa Dwyer.
3: President Trump says concern for the people of Cuba, both those still living in Cuba and for those exiled in the United States, is partly behind the indictment of former Cuban leader Raul Castro.
5: We have Cuba on our mind. Very important. A lot of problem for a lot of years, and this was a big, I think it was a very big moment for people that, not only Cuban Americans, but people that came from Cuba that want to go back to Cuba, people that want to see their family in Cuba. I think this is a very big day, very important day.
3: Federal prosecutors in Florida on Wednesday unsealed an indictment charging the former leader and five others in connection with the downing of two planes 30 years ago. A new poll demonstrates that some on the left are willing to believe just about anything when it comes to President Trump. More on that from correspondent Laura Winters.
6: The new poll finds nearly half of Democrats believe the shooting at the White House Correspondents' Dinner in Washington, D.C. was staged. The Fox News poll finds 49% of Democrats think the assassination attempt on President Trump was arranged. Only 10% of Republicans think this. Laura Winters reporting.
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8: Good afternoon, everyone. Here's your latest forecast from the ABK Flooring Weather Center. We're looking at partly sunny skies today, a high of 72. Tonight, partly cloudy, dropping to 58. Then for tomorrow, cloudy skies, some showers moving back in with a high of 75. Temperatures up near 80 degrees right through the holiday weekend. And that's your latest forecast. I'm WTWO meteorologist Jesse Wong.
0: We are country. We are the General.

0: She made a splash with her breakout single called Your Place. Now she is back for more. Ashley Cook, this time showcasing some sass on a song called The Hell You Are. Tim McGraw on the way to date his biggest crossover success to the pop chart. And we'll toss in Josh Ross.
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5: Good afternoon, everyone. Here's your latest forecast from the ABK Flooring Weather Center. We're looking at partly sunny skies, a high of 72. Tonight, partly cloudy, dropping to 58. Then for tomorrow, cloudy skies, some showers moving back in with a high of 75. Temperatures up near 80 degrees right through the holiday weekend. And that's your latest forecast. I'm WTWO meteorologist Jesse Wong.
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6: Good afternoon, everyone. Here's your latest forecast from the ABK Flooring Weather Center. We're looking at partly sunny skies, a high of 72. Tonight, partly cloudy, dropping to 58. Then for tomorrow, cloudy skies, some showers moving back in with a high of 75. Temperatures up near 80 degrees right through the holiday weekend. And that's your latest forecast. I'm WTWO meteorologist Jesse Wong.
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0: Fresh off her sweep of the ACMs last weekend, life is very, very good for that gal, Ella Langley. There she goes with Be Her. Coming up, a song that crossed over onto the pop chart for Russell Dickerson will bring you Happen to Me in just a couple.
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7: Good afternoon, everyone. Here's your latest forecast from the ABK Flooring Weather Center. We're looking at partly sunny skies, a high of 72. Tonight, partly cloudy, dropping to 58. Then for tomorrow, cloudy skies, some showers moving back in with a high of 75. Temperatures up near 80 degrees right through the holiday weekend. And that's your latest forecast. I'm WTWO meteorologist Jesse Wong.
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2: News this hour from Town Hall. I'm Keith Peters in Washington. U.S. Customs and Border Protection says an Air France flight bound for Detroit was diverted to Montreal after a passenger from the Congo boarded in error.
3: A CBP spokesperson says the passenger should not have boarded the plane on Wednesday in Paris due to U.S. entry restrictions tied to the Ebola outbreak. Air France says the passenger was denied entry into the U.S. because of new regulations requiring travelers from certain countries, including the Congo, to enter only through Washington. As of Thursday, the Department of Homeland Security also says all U.S.-bound American citizens and permanent residents who have been in Congo, Uganda, or South Sudan in the previous 21 days must only enter through Washington for enhanced screening. I'm Marcela Sanchez.
2: Secretary of State Marco Rubio says the U.S. wants to resolve the Cuba dispute peacefully, but doubts the odds of reaching a resolution with Havana's current government.
4: The president's preference is always a negotiated agreement that's peaceful. That's always our preference. That remains our preference with Cuba. I'm just being honest with you. You know, the likelihood of that happening, given who we're dealing with right now, is not high.
2: The Castro indictment has led many to believe that the administration is following the same playbook it did when it ousted Venezuelan leader Nicolas Maduro. Senate Republicans appear increasingly unlikely to meet their self-imposed deadline for passing a roughly $70 billion immigration enforcement bill this week, as questions about security funding for the White House and the Trump administration's $1.8 billion settlement fund effectively derail progress. On Wall Street, the Dow by 276 points, the Nasdaq rose 22, the S&P advanced 12. More at townhall.com.
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7: Here is your weather forecast from the ABK Flooring Weather Center. Mostly cloudy tonight with a low around 57. Showers likely with thunderstorms also possible for Friday. Cloudy with a high near 72. Showers likely, possibly thunderstorm Friday night. Cloudy, low 62. And Saturday, scattered showers with thunderstorms also possible after 2 p.m. Mostly cloudy with a high near 78.
0: 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We are the General.

0: Don't Tell on Me comes to us courtesy of Jason Aldean. Songs About Us tour taking place in support of his latest album, The 20-Track Affair. Dasha is just a couple minutes from now, and we'll hear from the surfing cowboy, Gary Allen, as well.
1: Students deserve recognition for a job well done. 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
4: Here is your weather forecast from the ABK Flooring Weather Center. Mostly cloudy tonight with a low around 57. Showers likely with thunderstorms also possible for Friday. Cloudy with a high near 72. Showers likely, possibly thunderstorm Friday night. Cloudy, low 62. And Saturday, scattered showers with thunderstorms also possible after 2 p.m. Mostly cloudy with a high near 78.
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1: 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The Friday Night Grub Grooves and Brews concerts return on Main Street at the Commons on Friday, June 5th. 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White River Valley Bluegrass Camp and Jam and Rodeo is set at the White River Valley Grounds in Elnora from June 4th through the 6th. Come on out for a great weekend of picking and grinning. All your favorite bluegrass tunes, bring your guitar and join in. 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Go to the White River Valley Antique Association Facebook page for more details. 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West Box Park will host their Kids Fishing Derby and Car Show at West Box on Saturday, June 6th, beginning at 10 a.m. Bring the kiddos out for a fun day and check out some classic rides at the Kids Fishing Derby and Car Show Saturday, June 6th at West Box Park. The Shiloh Vendor Fest is coming June 5th and 6th at the Shiloh Place on the Oden-Kennelberg Road. Over 40 unique vendors, one-of-a-kind items, and great finds you won't see anywhere else. 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The Chandelier Barn Market returns on June 5th and 6th for two big days out at the 4-H grounds at the new 4-H Center at Eastside Park in Washington. Lots to see and unique one-of-a-kind vendors from all over the Midwest. There will be a shuttle bus driving from the grounds to downtown Washington to shop on Main Street. Lots of food and entertainment as well. It's the Chandelier Barn Markets June 5th and June 6th at the 4-H grounds at Eastside Park in Washington. The Downtown Washington Farmers Market kicks off on Saturday, June 6th at the Commons on Main Street in downtown Washington from 9 a.m. to 1 p.m. The market is full with a wide variety of vendors offering all kinds of homemade wares, produce, and one-of-a-kind items. 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
2: Here is your weather forecast from the ABK Flooring Weather Center. Mostly cloudy tonight with a low around 57. Showers likely with thunderstorms also possible for Friday. Cloudy with a high near 72. Showers likely possibly thunderstorm Friday night. Cloudy low 62. And Saturday, scattered showers with thunderstorms also possible after 2 p.m. Mostly cloudy with a high near 78.

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0: Fresh and new just for you, Luke Combs, who has been doing his stadium tour in support of his 22-track album. There he goes with Be By You. Hope you are doing well. The best country plays right here, including Alabama's own Riley Green, straight ahead.
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0: Here is your weather forecast from the ABK Flooring Weather Center. Mostly cloudy tonight with a low around 57. Showers likely with thunderstorms also possible for Friday. Cloudy with a high near 72. Showers likely possibly thunderstorm Friday night. Cloudy, low 62. And Saturday, scattered showers with thunderstorms also possible after 2 p.m. Mostly cloudy with a high near 78.
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2: News this hour from Town Hall. I'm Keith Peters in Washington. Secretary of State Marco Rubio says Iran cannot be allowed to profit off its chokehold on the Strait of Hormuz.
3: No one in the world is in favor of a tolling system. It can't happen. It would be unacceptable. It would make a diplomatic deal unfeasible if they were to continue to pursue that. So it's a threat to the world if they were to try to do that. And it's completely illegal, by the way.
2: Rubio says there are some good signs, however, of progress in talks with Iran.
3: If we can get a good deal done, that would be great. I'm not here to tell you that it's going to happen for sure, but I'm here to tell you that we're going to do everything we can to see if we can get one. But if we can't get a good deal, the president's been clear. He has other options. I'm not going to elaborate on what those are, but everybody knows what those are.
2: There's a stay of execution in Tennessee after an aborted execution.
4: Tennessee's governor has granted a one-year stay of execution for Tony Carruthers after his lethal injection was halted when officials struggled to find a vein for more than an hour. Maria Deliberato, an attorney for Carruthers, says she saw him wincing and groaning and called it horrible to watch. The Tennessee Department of Corrections says medical personnel had quickly established a primary IV line, but were unable to find a suitable vein for a backup line, as required by the state's execution protocol. Carruthers was sentenced to death after he was found guilty in the 1994 kidnappings and murders. I'm Lisa Dwyer.
2: Democratic National Committee Chair Ken Martin has released a critical study of the party's performance in the 2024 campaign. His decision on Thursday followed intense internal pressure from frustrated Democratic operatives who had publicly demanded the release of the post-election autopsy. On Wall Street, the Dow by 276 points, the Nasdaq rose 22, the S&P advanced 12, oil near $98 a barrel. More at Town Hall.
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6: Here is your weather forecast from the ABK Flooring Weather Center. Mostly cloudy tonight with a low around 57. Showers likely with thunderstorms also possible for Friday. Cloudy with a high near 72. Showers likely possibly thunderstorm Friday night. Cloudy low 62. And Saturday, scattered showers with thunderstorms also possible after 2 p.m. Mostly cloudy with a high near 78.
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0: 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You got buddy duets, couples duets, and even things that are more than duets. For example, that song right there, Hardy and Friends mobbing the studio with MacArthur. Lee Bryce still to come, and we'll hear from Jordan Davis, too.
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8: Here is your weather forecast from the ABK Flooring Weather Center. Mostly cloudy tonight with a low around 57. Showers likely with thunderstorms also possible for Friday. Cloudy with a high near 72. Showers likely, possibly thunderstorm Friday night. Cloudy, low 62. And Saturday, scattered showers with thunderstorms also possible after 2 p.m. Mostly cloudy with a high near 78.
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0: If you like that song, there is good news for you. He's got a couple extended plays to his credit, so there's a bit of a back catalog that you could explore. Zach John King, his name, and his Get to Drinkin'. Bradley Paisley on the way in just a couple, and we'll hear from Jelly Roll, too.
1: Purdue Farms in Washington is committed to building strong communities. Purdue believes in responsibly raising animals for food.

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1: The annual Travis Burkhardt Foundation Day at the Ballpark is coming Friday, May 29th at Busch Stadium in St. Louis when the Cardinals square off with the Chicago Cubbies. 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
2: Here is your weather forecast from the ABK Flooring Weather Center. Mostly cloudy tonight with a low around 57. Showers likely with thunderstorms also possible for Friday. Cloudy with a high near 72. Showers likely possibly thunderstorm Friday night. Cloudy low 62. And Saturday, scattered showers with thunderstorms also possible after 2 p.m. Mostly cloudy with a high near 78.
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0: We are playing it for you, the best country and nothing but. That includes fresh new songs as well as the ones we know and love. It was about 3 years ago, Kane Brown had a hit song on the chart with his wife, Caitlin, a song called Thank God. Now a song about Caitlin called Woman is just a couple minutes from now.
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2: Here is your weather forecast from the ABK Flooring Weather Center. Mostly cloudy tonight with a low around 57. Showers likely with thunderstorms also possible for Friday. Cloudy with a high near 72. Showers likely possibly thunderstorm Friday night. Cloudy low 62. And Saturday, scattered showers with thunderstorms also possible after 2 p.m. Mostly cloudy with a high near 78.
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0: Doing some tour dates alongside Joe D. Messina. Always good when you have a stamp of approval from a legend like that. That is Alexander Kay, who was on American Idol for the auditions phase in 2011. Straight for the heart. Tyler Hubbard in the minutes to come, and we'll hear from Megan Maroney, too. I need a little
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8: Here is your weather forecast from the ABK Flooring Weather Center. Mostly cloudy tonight with a low around 57. Showers likely with thunderstorms also possible for Friday. Cloudy with a high near 72. Showers likely, possibly thunderstorm Friday night. Cloudy, low 62. And Saturday, scattered showers with thunderstorms also possible after 2 p.m. Mostly cloudy with a high near 78.
9: 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We are the General, and we need to get a replacement can for our truck.

had a meal of Slim Jims and Mountain Dew. So what? 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

0: proprietors of their own record label. That's very much taking the bull by the horns type move, but they say it's the right thing to do for him. Low Cash and Wrong Hearts. Couple of collaborations on the way. Thomas Rhett with Jordan Davis doing a buddy duet. And Ella Langley and Riley Green, a couple of Alabama natives, together next.
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1: Here is your weather forecast from the ABK Flooring Weather Center. Mostly cloudy tonight with a low around 57. Showers likely with thunderstorms also possible for Friday. Cloudy with a high near 72. Showers likely, possibly thunderstorm Friday night. Cloudy, low 62. And Saturday, scattered showers with thunderstorms also possible after 2 p.m. Mostly cloudy with a high near 78.
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0: Just the other night, a great grandma crowd surfed at one of his shows. It was one of her wishes and an attempt at breaking a world record. Very cool. Brantley Gilbert, there he goes with Good Damn. Stay here, Joe Nichols is on the way. I'm Steve Brewer. Make it a great one.
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9: Here is your weather forecast from the ABK Flooring Weather Center. Mostly cloudy tonight with a low around 57. Showers likely with thunderstorms also possible for Friday. Cloudy with a high near 72. Showers likely possibly thunderstorm Friday night. Cloudy low 62. And Saturday, scattered showers with thunderstorms also possible after 2 p.m. Mostly cloudy with a high near 78.
10: We are the General.